0: day at sea. They're governed by the International Maritime Organization. They exist to avoid incidents like this. So I'm surprised that whatever happened, by the reason, the rules weren't followed.
1: There has been fresh criticism about the potential impact of not properly investing in defence. The head of the armed forces has signalled possible consequences in military training, while John Healey, who resigned as defence secretary, criticised the Treasury in a common speech. A court heard a group of children thought a boy was joking when it's alleged he didn't deny killing a 9-year-old girl. Aria Thorpe died in Weston-super-Mare in Somerset in December. The teenager denies charges of murder and manslaughter. Up to 15,000 England fans are expected in Dallas as Thomas Tuchel's side finally get their World Cup underway against Croatia tonight. Jude Bellingham, Bukayo Saka and John Stones are fighting for a place in the starting lineup. Whoever is picked, these England fans are ready for another roller coaster ride.
2: I think it's going to be difficult. I think we're going to have to struggle through quite a few games.
3: I feel like Tuchel's got a good system going now.
2: I think it's going to be 2-0. 2-0 England. I think it's going to be quite an easy dispatch.
4: I think 4-0. I think Croatia. I think Croatia will crumble in the second half.
1: And England cricket captain Nat Sivir-Brunt suffered an injury scare as they got their second win of the Women's T20 World Cup. She retired out on 48 runs with muscle tightness, but her team went on to secure a 4-wicket win against Ireland and Southampton. From Sky News, I'm Ruth McKee.

0: Sounds which matter. The rustle of a warm bag of chips. The bite of salt and vinegary goodness. A seagull squawking.
1: Oi! Get off my chips!
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0: top stories this hour. The Ministry of Defence has confirmed a Russian warship's warning shots were not aimed at a British yacht, but were an attempt to avoid a crash. Yesterday, Moscow claimed the gunfire was used to warn off a yacht they claimed was on a dangerous course towards the frigate Admiral Grigorovich in the English Channel. There were no injuries and the yacht was not damaged. Here's our Moscow correspondent, Ivor Bennett.
1: A lot of people will look at this response from the Russians and think, were warning shots, gunfire, really necessary towards a yacht, even if it is that close? It still seems like quite a leap to suddenly jump up to warning shots. And whether this was by accident or by design, I think this will clearly inflame these heightened tensions.
0: Meanwhile, there's been fresh criticism about the potential impact of not properly investing in defence. The head of the armed forces has signalled possible consequences in military training. Border forces seized 12 tonnes of cannabis, its biggest ever capture. It had an estimated worth of £139 million and was hidden inside two shipping containers arriving in Southampton from Canada. Pizza Hut is being sold in a deal valued at £2 billion. The restaurant chain will fall under a private equity firm. England beat Ireland by 4 wickets to make it 2-2 at the Women's T20 World Cup. But captain Nat Siver Brunt suffered an injury scare. She retired out on 48 runs. Vice-captain Charlie Dean tells Sky Sports News it was a sensible move.
2: I think she just had a bit of tightness. I think it's a credit to Nat, who she is, that precautionary took herself off to not do anything further damage. But yeah, I guess I'm on standby, but hopefully I won't be needed.
0: And Kylian Mbappe became France's all-time leading goal scorer as they made a winning start at the World Cup. His brace helped them to a 3-1 win against Senegal in their tournament opener. From Sky News, I'm Ruth McKee.

0: sounds which matter.
1: A child's birthday balloon bursting. The resulting tears.
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0: And real music.
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0: top stories this hour. The Ministry of Defence has confirmed warning shots fired by a Russian warship near a British yacht in the English Channel were not aimed at the vessel. It agrees with Russia's assessment that it was an attempt to prevent a possible collision. John Foreman is a former military advisor to the UK's ambassador in Moscow.
1: There are rules which govern the movement of ships and yachts at sea, which govern thousands of interactions a day at sea. They're governed by the International Maritime Organization. They exist to avoid incidents like this. So I'm surprised that whatever happened, by the reason, the rules weren't followed.
0: Former Defence Secretary John Healey says his resignation was necessary to secure the future of Britain's armed forces. He's predicted the current defence investment plans will fall well short of what is required. Nearly one in five 18 to 24-year-old men don't recognise controlling someone's spending as abuse. That's according to Home Office research, as banks have joined forces to highlight abusive economic behaviours. A consumer group is urging shoppers not to pay full price for certain food items, which is found some products are almost always on offer. In sport, England captain Harry Kane feels he's in some of the best form of his career, heading into England's opening game of the World Cup. He'll move level with David Beckham when he wins his 115th cap tonight. Kane has had a record-breaking season where he scored 58 goals for his club Bayern Munich.
2: From a personal point of view, it's coming off the best season that I've ever had, which is obviously pleasing. And yeah, just from a physical point of view, just feel in great shape. And I think everyone is eager to, you know, prove that we have the capabilities of going far in this tournament.
0: England cricket captain Nat Sivir-Brunt suffered an injury scare as they got their second win of the Women's T20 World Cup. She retired out on 48 runs, but her team went on to secure a 4-wicket win against Ireland. From Sky News, I'm Ruth McKee.

sounds which matter. Footsteps upstairs. Arguing upstairs. Hang on. Don't you live in a bungalow? Oh, and real music. That matters too.

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1: When Home Time returns, another chance to get your hands on tickets to see Duran Duran, thanks to 10 weeks of tickets. And our experiment continues. What happened when I took on Matt Dyson, who is Croatia, and I'm England, on an original PlayStation to see if

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1: When Home Time returns, another chance to get your hands on tickets to see Duran Duran, thanks to 10 weeks of tickets. And our experiment continues. What happened when I took on Matt Dyson, who was Croatia, and I'm England, on an original PlayStation to see if

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3: On game day, it has to be a lucky pants. And look, works every time. Not that you noticed. You're lost in another winning moment. Rich, thick ketchup oozing onto a juicy burger. Back of the net. Because when it comes to the taste you love, it has to be Heinz.

0: Top stories this hour. The owners of the British yacht that faced warning shots from a Russian warship have said the move was totally unnecessary. Jane and Alan Kelvey from Buckinghamshire were sailing in the English Channel yesterday. Correspondent Olivia Guthrie's been speaking to them.
1: The couple were clear to tell me that they hadn't actually been fired at by the Russian ship. These were very much shots into the air, and they took them to be some kind of warning to them, but they say that it was still extremely alarming.
0: The Ministry of Defence has confirmed Russian claims that the alert was sounded to prevent a collision. Jeremy Clarkson says he's been diagnosed with an aggressive form of cancer. The TV presenter revealed the news on his show Clarkson's Farm, where he's seen telling his shocked co-stars Caleb and Charlie. He doesn't say what kind of cancer he has, but the series concludes with him in hospital. The 66-year-old had warned fans in a video online about a shift in tone.
2: Ordinarily, we try to keep the show bucolic and charming and cheerful. But the final two episodes, they're none of those things, really. They're a difficult watch.
0: More than 100 Labour MPs have backed calls for improved paternity leave arrangements. Campaigners want new dads to be entitled to 6 weeks off work at 90% pay. The government launched a review of parental leave last year. And Lionel Messi's equaled the all-time goal-scoring record at the World Cup. He scored a hat-trick as Argentina got their campaign underway with a 3-0 win over Algeria. Meanwhile, Gareth Southgate says England are ready to win ahead of their first match at the World Cup. Having managed England for 8 years, he says this time around, he'll relish watching as a fan.
3: I'm obviously a passionate Englishman, and I'm looking forward to watching, obviously, a lot of players that I know very well and a lot of the staff that I know very well. So, yeah, I wish them the very best of luck.
0: They face Croatia tonight.
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0: Rain at times today, especially in the north and west of the UK. Hot and sunny in the southeast. Highs between 18 and 24 degrees. That's the latest. I'm Andrea Fox.
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1: Oh, my God. Oh, my goodness. I cannot believe it.

0: It is Wednesday, the 17th of June, 2026. Hello, good morning, and welcome along to the Dave Berry Breakfast Show. It is great to be back, and I'm just in time for National Mascot Day. That's what you're celebrating today.
1: What a famous day.
0: It celebrates the spirited characters that bring life and energy to your favourite teams.
1: Yes.
0: And as the World Cup's on, and it's the first England game later on today, we thought we'd talk mascots for a little
1: bit. Yeah, we love them, especially when they look sombre during a minute's silence. Mm-hmm. That's when they really come into their own, doesn't it, the football mascot.
0: My football mascot kind of story really involves Charlton Athletic getting promoted to the Championship under the stewardship of the legendary Chris Powell, or Sir Chris, as we call him at the Valley. Harvey and Floyd, a dog and a cat, were our two mascots.
1: Oh, were they?
0: And there's a professional photographer, I feel so blessed, a professional photographer, there was like, not a pitch invasion, but people were kind of getting into it. And they captured this picture of Harvey and Floyd, like, just flinging me in the air.
1: Really?
0: Yeah. Oh, and I just look so happy. I genuinely look happy. I think it's one of the only times I've genuinely been happy.
1: You can't help but be happy around a mascot.
0: Yeah, they're just chucking
1: they're
0: me about.
1: Fun guys.
0: They were willy-nilly. So, Matt, you were nearly in one.
1: Oh, you know, for a while, Forrest had a mascot called Sherwood the Bear. And I grew up in Sherwood, so I loved Sherwood the Bear. But what they used to do to the person inside was someone who worked at Capital One.
0: They had a massive
1: office in the centre of Nottingham.
0: Yeah.
1: Loads of people worked there. I used to play football with loads of guys that worked at Capital One. And they said, look, one of us does it every game. So we'll let you do it.
0: What an unusual perk of the job of working in finance.
1: It's a very weird perk of the job. But every week or every couple of weeks, they'd have a competition and the winner would go in Sherwood the Bear, go inside the mascot's costume, I should say. Yeah. And a couple of lads said, yeah, we'll let you do it, come on and do it. But then it got stopped at the last minute because you actually had to work for the company to do it. So they said no. I was this close to being a mascot.
0: Wow.
1: Yeah,
0: so it would have been a bear in a bear, wouldn't it?
1: Yeah, it would have been, yeah.
0: The producers have been working diligently given the hour of the morning we're here. And they've if you have a little look on our shared doc, you'll see me.
1: That's the picture.
0: That's not the picture. That's another picture that I've never seen before. But I love that. I'm kissing.
1: You're kissing
0: I'm kissing Floyd the dog. Things are escalating quickly. First of all, you have a little smooch on the lips, then they're chucking you in the air.
1: You really do have a great time.
0: Wow. Anyway, happy Mascot Day, everybody. It's on with the show.

0: It is Wednesday morning. I am back on The Breakfast Show and I have unlocked the cupboard that contains our exclusive merchandise. Yes, for the first time this working week, on the way before seven, your chance to win a Breakfast Show sippy cup. This Friday, you could get your hands on a truly life-changing £750,000. Someone is guaranteed to win.
1: You're winding me up. Oh, my... What?
2: You are joking me.
3: You are joking? Oh, my God.
1: Oh, my God. No.
4: I've got a little shih tzu, so he is going to be getting a lovely steak dinner today, I think.
1: Well, I'd better pop out and get some dishcloths. I'd better get two packs now, wouldn't I?
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0: It is Wednesday morning. Coming up next, your chance to bag up some merchandise. But right now, it is all your latest news and sport with Andrea and Rich.
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2: A retired couple whose yacht faced warning shots from a Russian warship in the English Channel say the move was totally unnecessary. The pair were south of the Isle of Wight when they encountered the ship. The Ministry of Defence says it agrees with Russia that the shots were an attempt to prevent a collision. Jeremy Clarkson's revealed he has an aggressive form of cancer. The TV presenter's breaking the news of his diagnosis to his co-stars in a new episode of Clarkson's Farm and says if treatment doesn't go well, he won't be back for another series. Younger men are far less likely to recognise controlling someone's spending as abuse. Research by the Home Office, which is teaming up with banks to act, found just nearly one in five 18 to 24-year-olds don't consider it abusive behaviour. And as England prepare for their first World Cup match against Croatia tonight, NHS England are urging football fans not to put off getting help for any health issues. Data shows trips to A&E dropped significantly during England matches.
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3: The big hitters turned up at the World Cup. Two goals each for Erling Haaland and Kylian Mbappe, plus a hat-trick from Lionel Messi, saw Norway, France and current champions Argentina cruise to victory. Now, Messi's hat-trick came on his 200th international appearance in his sixth tournament, exactly 20 years after his World Cup debut, moving him to 16 World Cup goals, which equals the record some night. So it's over to you, Harry Kane. He'll move level with David Beckham when he wins his 115th cap tonight. He scored 61 goals for Bayern Munich this season. Croatia await in Dallas, and England's captain is feeling good.
4: From a personal point of view, it's coming off the best season that I've ever had, which is obviously pleasing. And yeah, just from a physical point of view, just feel in great shape. And I think everyone is eager to, you know, prove that we have the capabilities of going far in this tournament.
3: England beat Ireland by 4 wickets to go 2-2 at the Women's T20 World Cup. Although Nat Silverbrunt, the captain, retired with injury on 48 runs. And three players will make their test debut for England today. James Rowe, Jordan Cox and Sonny Baker come into the side. Joe Root will captain the team against New Zealand at the Oval after Ben Stokes was dropped.
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2: Rain at times, especially in the north and west. Hot and sunny in the southeast. Highs today between 18 in the north and west and 24 in the south.
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0: So you know when you return to your own breakfast show and you proudly announce that for the first time in a long while you're going to give someone a chance to win a sippy cup like I just have?
1: Yes.
0: Then only to be told by the producers that the person who depped for you, Richie Firth, gave them away, can only be described as both Willy and Nilly.
1: Willy and Nilly.
0: Whilst
1: definitely
0: he was
1: both.
0: In. Yeah. Willy and Nilly were involved in this, were they?
1: It's madness. I've never seen anything like it.
0: He went full Willy and Nilly.
1: The power went to his head. It was bizarre.
0: So anyway, there's a chance to win a, you know, a reusable sippy cup right now. But then again, it seems all of you have got one anyway, so I don't know why I'm bothering. We are playing a game of Stuck in the Middle with You. So I've taken a song which I'm going to play on the main station, and that song is 3 minutes and 10 seconds long, and at exactly 1 minute 35 seconds, well, this goes down. Who is that? If you think you know, call right now on 0330 123 1215. That is 0330 123 1215. You got until 6:42 to enter. We'll pick someone at random. T's and C's are online.
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0: 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And this morning, it's all about Stuck in the Middle with you. To win the Breakfast Show merchandise, simply put, who is this? That is the exact midway point of the song you're going to hear in full next on the main station. But joining us right now, fan of 90s, we have Simon. Good morning, Simon.
1: Good morning, Dave. Good morning, team.
0: Simon, we are Hello, good. Simon. Welcome to the show. So who is it?
1: Is it Ocean Colour Scene?
0: It is Ocean Colour Scene. Simon, congratulations. You have bagged yourself up some merchandise. And of course, tomorrow morning, I will have your chance to do just the same.

Coming up in the next hour of the show, Matt Dyson has the social ammunition. I have your chance to see Biffy Clyro live and the details you need to enter Make Me a Winner. Friday is the day. Someone's going to win £750,000.

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0: top stories this hour. The Ministry of Defence has confirmed warning shots fired by a Russian warship near a British yacht in the English Channel were not aimed at the vessel. It agrees with Russia that the ship was attempting to prevent a possible collision. John Foreman's a former military advisor to the UK's ambassador in Moscow. He says this shouldn't have happened.
1: There are rules which govern the movement of ships and yachts at sea, which govern thousands of interactions a day at sea. They're governed by the International Maritime Organization. They exist to avoid incidents like this. So I'm surprised that whatever happened, by the reason, the rules weren't followed.
0: Jeremy Clarkson's revealed he has an aggressive form of cancer. The TV presenter breaks the news of his diagnosis to his co-stars in a new episode of his Amazon Prime series.
2: Somber news, Clarkson's farm. They're a difficult watch. They're really, really difficult.
0: Jeremy Clarkson says if treatment doesn't go well, he won't be back for another season. A body's been found in the search for a British man who'd been swimming in Portugal. It was discovered off the coast of Albufeira yesterday. Local authorities say the 23-year-old disappeared last week. Wes Streeting's predicting the Prime Minister will face a leadership challenge next week. The former Health Secretary says he doesn't think Sir Keir Starmer is listening to voters. And as if I needed to tell you, but it's England versus Croatia at 9. Kids we've been speaking to reckon that their parents will let them stay up late for this one.
3: I will convince them to stay up.
4: I'll bribe them. I'll tidy my room, I'll walk the dog, I'll clean the dishes.
5: I'm going to use the fact that it is my birthday on the same day as the game. It'll take some serious persuading, but I reckon I can do it with my skills.
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7: We've had to wait and wait, but England eventually get their World Cup underway tonight against Croatia in Dallas. Tino Livramento has left the squad through injury, replaced by Trevor Chalabar. For Thomas Tuchel, it will be the first time he's in charge at a major tournament.
8: It's the biggest tournament in the world. It's the biggest competition. The biggest players play in the same tournament. So we dream. I think we have a right to dream, but we don't want to be delusional. We know that it comes with the responsibility, and the responsibility is on the effort.
7: Harry Kane will draw level with David Beckham when he wins his 115th cap. He'll hope to follow the other world-class strikers in the tournament. Two goals each from Erling Haaland and Kylian Mbappe, plus a hat-trick from Lionel Messi, saw Norway, France and current champions Argentina cruise to victory. Messi's hat-trick moved him to 16 World Cup goals, equaling the record of Miroslav Klose. England beat Ireland by 4 wickets to go 2-2 at the Women's T20 World Cup, but captain Nat Siver-Brunt retired with injury on 48 runs. And three players will make their test debut today for England. James Rue, Jordan Cox and Sonny Baker come into the side. Joe Root will captain the team against New Zealand at the Oval after Ben Stokes was dropped.
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0: Rain at times today, especially in the north and west of the UK. Hot and sunny in the southeast. Highs between 18 and 24 degrees. That's the latest. I'm Andrea Fox.

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0: It is Wednesday morning, and coming up just after 7:30, well, 10 weeks of tickets wants you to be at Biffy Clyro. Take my word for it, if you haven't seen them live, they are one of the great live bands. But right now, I get to ask that big philosophical question that I get to ask from time to time here around this time of the morning, and I've not been able to ask it for a wee while, so it gives me great pleasure to ask Matt Dyson. Matt, what's going on out there?
1: Thank you, David. Well, first up, a Freudian slip from friend of the show Harry Judd has gone viral. The McFly man sometimes guests for Gok on the Magic Breakfast Show.
0: He does.
1: Chatting to Harriet the other day, this bizarre slip up.
2: So, Harriet.
3: Yes, Harry.
2: Sometimes in life, because I've been fortunate enough to have some sex. Oh, my God.
3: Whoa.
2: I meant to say success. And I just said sex. So...
1: I've been fortunate enough to have some of that. Yeah, wow. Clearly very successful.
2: Do you remember that time you piped up and said exactly the same thing?
1: Yeah. This is stuff of nightmares. This is stuff of radio anxiety dreams, isn't it? But fair play to him. And then I have another update on how we pronounce the supermarket name. We recently had Londis. Annabelle Port, who does the brilliant The Other British Museum.
2: Oh, she's fantastic.
1: She's got an update for us on how we've all been pronouncing Waitrose wrong.
2: No.
1: All of our lives.
4: It began in 1904 as a small grocer's in Acton, West London, called Waitrose and Taylor, having been founded by Messrs. Wallace Wait, Arthur Rose and David Taylor. Taylor left a few years later as his name wasn't as fun as the others, and in 1908 they changed the name to Waitrose. But all this means that if it's Waitrose after the founders Wait and Rose, surely it should be Waitrose. I contacted them to find out, and they said the pronunciation Waitrose is the original way, as it comes from the founders' last names, Wait and Rose. It's unclear when this morphed into Waitrose, but it slowly became the norm, and Waitrose just went along with it. But if you want to be both correct and retro, you should say Waitrose.
1: I'm going to go retro from now on. I'm a traditionalist.
2: You're going to go for it.
1: It's strictly Waitrose.
2: I back
1: for
2: your
1: me.
2: Move.
1: Yeah. I tried to think what's next. Was it Al and Di, a German couple who invented Aldi?
2: They're a lovely couple.
1: We'll find that soon. That is your social ammo action. It's viral, it's trending, it's gaining traction.

0: It is 17 minutes past seven on your Wednesday morning. I am making my return to the breakfast show. And of course, at least once a week, I like to celebrate your freakery by getting you to complete the sentence, "Is it weird that?" Now, whatever it may be, we have had some strange individuals on the show over the years and we celebrate them. We continue to do so. As I say, the number is 81215. Is it weird that? And I'm going to get us underway. Because is it weird that an email has just dropped into the Hypebeast Womble executive producer Mark's inbox, and it comes from a radio station in Croatia, and they want to talk to us live on both this breakfast show and their breakfast show simultaneously, and all they're saying is they have a challenge for us.
1: Oh, ahead of the big game tonight.
0: Weird, isn't it? It's weird. We're going to have a little look into it and see what their plans are, but we could be live on radio in Croatia this morning.
1: Wow.
0: Just after eight.
2: We're going international.
0: We are going international at last, I say. So we're going to investigate that. But in the meantime, get yours in at 8:12:15. Is it weird that? But right now, this. This Friday, you could get your hands on a truly life-changing £750,000. Somebody is guaranteed to win this Friday.
3: 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I mean, I do these things, enter competitions, so why me? 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So, oh my goodness, that's me. Flabbergasted.
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16: Long queues in Suffolk this morning. Heading towards Ipswich, Ashford North on the A12. Emergency repair works are closed the lane between Junction 31 for East Burgholt and Junction 30 for Capel St Mary. And it's slow in Buckinghamshire, heading down at Aylesbury on the A41. That's blocked in both directions following an accident involving several vehicles in Paradise Orchard and the railway bridge. Although it is moving better southbound on the M40 following this morning's car fire around Junction 2 for Beaconsfield. And it's still queuing anti-clockwise on the M25 following a breakdown at the Dartford Tunnel.
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0: It's Absolute Radio, where real music matters, which is why we are the home of 10 weeks of tickets. We could be sending you to see the likes of My Chemical Romance, Bon Jovi, Muse, Richard Ashcroft, Primal Scream, The Manics and Suede, to name but a few. But right now, one of the true great live bands, Biffy Clyro, in London, as we play Clyro or Pyro. Matt, how's this been working in my absence?
1: Yeah, well, Dave, in front of you, you have six mystery audio boxes.
0: Oh, so
1: behind
0: I do.
1: Five of those are the sound of pyro, so fire-related audio.
0: Okay.
1: Behind one is the sound of Dear Simon from Biffy Clyro. We'll bring two callers onto the show live. The first to find the Clyro instead of the pyro will win. It's as simple as that, my little Clyromaniac.
0: Thank you, Matthew. So if you want to play Clyro or Pyro live on The Breakfast Show next, call me now on 0330 123 1215. That is 0330 123 1215. Don't forget, you're playing for a pair of tickets to see Biffy live in London. Lines for this are going to close at 7:40. We'll choose two callers at random, and all the T's and C's are online.
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0: for joining us here on The Breakfast Show on your Wednesday morning. We have some more details about that mystery email. It has come live and direct from Bravo Radio, one of the biggest breakfast shows in Zagreb. And they want to talk to us about Croatia versus England tonight at the World Cup.
1: Right.
0: We're hearing rumours that they are laying down a gauntlet. There is a challenge involved, apparently.
1: So added pressure that England don't really need.
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0: It's all going to be going on. Frankly, it could be a mess, but we hope it's going to be a great deal of fun.
1: Who knows?
0: We're hoping to make it happen just after eight. On the way next, of course, your chance to see Biffy live.
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14: queues now in Merseyside, heading south on the M6. Not being helped by a breakdown, closing lane 1 at junction 22 for Newton and Willows. And it's slow in Staffordshire, heading through Lichfield this morning, actually south on the A38, as the A5148 is partially blocked at the Swinfen Island. And long queues in Suffolk, heading towards Ipswich, actually north on the A12. That's down to one lane between junction 31 for East Burgholt and junction 30 for Cable St Mary. And so in Aylesbury, as the A41 remains blocked from this morning's accident near the railway bridge.
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1: And this week on The Breakfast Show, 10 Weeks of Tickets is hell-bent on letting you see Biffy Clyro perform live in London as we play Clyro or Pyro. I have two listeners going head-to-head to find Simon from Biffy instead of the sound of some kind of pyrotechnic. And playing this morning, we have Keith. Good morning, Keith.
2: Morning, Dave. Morning, team.
1: Keith, welcome to the show. Joins us in the mornings via country. And we have Daniel. Hello, Daniel.
3: Morning, Dave. Good morning, team.
1: Daniel, great having you on the show. Big fan of Absolute Radio Noughties. Daniel, this is Keith. And Keith, this is Daniel.
2: Morning, Daniel.
3: Good to meet you, Keith.
1: Okay, gentlemen, it's time to play Clyro or Pyro. There are six boxes to open. Keith, you are going first. One, two, three, four, five. Or six, sir?
2: I'll take number four, please.
1: Number four. Good game show host delivery there as well, Keith. Nice. May I say I enjoyed that. Here we go. Let's see if we can find some Clyro. No, of course, that's a match being struck, is it? Yeah,
4: yeah.
1: Good. Okay, excellent. Okay, so number four is off the table. Daniel, what are you going for?
3: Let's go number three, please.
1: Number three. No, it's a gas hob. Matt, tell everyone your fascinating gas hob
4: fact. I love the sound of a gas hob, but the smell of a gas hob, of course, it's not the natural smell of gas, is it?
5: No, they have to put it in.
4: Yeah, they put the fake smell in so you can smell if it's leaking.
1: Could this be any more entertaining? Daniel, it's back to... Keith, it's back to you. One, two, five or six?
2: Oh, let's go for number six.
1: Number six, here we go. Is this finally a little bit of Clyro? Blowtorch, that's labelled.
5: Oh, okay.
1: Powerful, powerful blowtorch. Okay, Daniel, it is actually back to you this time. One, two or five?
3: Let's go number two, please.
1: Number two, here we go. No, it's a beautiful fireworks display. You filmed this, haven't you? But you're never going to watch it again. Delete it from your camera roll. No point
4: space.
1: In having it there. No point in having it there. So that means, Keith, it comes down to one or five. If you choose wisely, you are off to see Biffy Clyro. If you choose unwisely, Daniel's got the tickets. What's it to be? One or five?
2: Ooh, let's go five, please.
1: You are going five. It's a bonfire, which means, Daniel, you've won the tickets. You're off to see Biffy Clyro. Keith, unlucky. It was all along box number one. Daniel, well done, my friend.
3: Thank you so much.
1: Enjoy the gig. Keith, unlucky on this occasion, but thank you ever so much for joining us too. When it comes to home time, well, Bush and Richie are also the home of 10 Weeks of Tickets. They have your chance to see Duran Duran.

0: It is Wednesday morning, and on the way next, the details you need to enter the Make Me a Winner draw. On Friday, someone's going to win £750,000. 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
1: Do you speak any Croatian?
0: I don't. I'm going to learn some during the next 5-10 minutes. We've been invited to go on to Bravo Radio in Zagreb. Mm. They have a challenge for us, apparently. So, tech permitting, we're going to be live on Croatian radio. And you know what? You're coming with us. It's happening next.
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0: The retired British couple whose yacht faced warning shots from a Russian warship say the move was totally unnecessary. The Ministry of Defence says the shots aimed at them in the English Channel were not aimed at the vessel. Minister for the Cabinet Office, Nick Thomas Simmons, tells us the latest this morning.
1: It was an isolated incident. It's not related, for example, to the seizing of the oil tanker that we saw over the weekend. And the particular Russian ship concern has been very closely monitored by HMS Mersey, and I thank the crew of HMS Mersey for the work that they're doing.
0: Jeremy Clarkson's announced he has an aggressive form of cancer. The TV presenter breaks the news of his diagnosis to his co-stars in a new episode of Clarkson's Farm.
2: Ordinarily, we try to keep the show bucolic and charming and cheerful, but the final two episodes, they're none of those things, really.
0: It's unclear what type of cancer he has. The rate at which prices are rising unexpectedly flatlined last month. A slowdown in food price rises offset pressure from airfares. Official figures show UK inflation remained unchanged at 2.8% in May. And England's World Cup campaign finally begins tonight. These young players from Billingham United FC and Stockton-on-Tees have been speaking to our senior reporter, Karen Liu.
3: What teams are you supporting?
4: England, and then, if not, I hope Spain wins.
5: England, obviously. I want them all.
3: How do you think England's going to do?
4: I hope they get to the final, but I feel like they'll come second. I think they'll either get to the semi-finals or the finals.
5: Good, hopefully. Obviously, France are a big competition. Other than that, hopefully we could probably win.
0: And someone else he'll be watching is Sir Gareth Southgate, but he's telling us we won't see him on the TV as a pundit.
6: I think my job now is, you know, it's obviously a different experience for me. I've been involved in 8 tournaments as a player and a coach, but this is now their time, and I think when you've been in the role, the best thing you can do is keep your mouth closed and let them get on with it, really.
0: England face Croatia at 9.
7: The big hitters have turned up at the World Cup. 2 each for Erling Haaland and Kylian Mbappe, plus a hat-trick from Lionel Messi. So Norway, France and current champions Argentina cruise to victory. Messi's goals came on his 200th international appearance in his 6th tournament, exactly 20 years after his World Cup debut, moving him to 16 World Cup goals to equal the record. That was some night. So it's over to Harry Kane. He'll move level with David Beckham when he wins his 115th cap tonight. He scored 61 for Bayern Munich this season. Croatia away tonight in Dallas, and England's captain is feeling good.
8: From a personal point of view, it's coming off the best season that I've ever had, which is obviously pleasing. And yeah, just from a physical point of view, just feel in great shape. And I think everyone is eager to, you know, prove that we have the capabilities of going far in this tournament.
7: England beat Ireland by 4 wickets to go 2-2 at the Women's T20 World Cup. But captain Nat Sivabrunt retired with injury on 48 runs. And 3 players will make their test debut for England today. James Roux, Jordan Cox and Sonny Baker come into the side. Joe Root will captain the team against New Zealand at the Oval after Ben Stokes was dropped.
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0: Rain at times, especially in the north and west. Sunny and hot in the southeast. Highs between 18 and 24.

0: Welcome to The Breakfast Show. It is Wednesday morning. Sounds weird right now, doesn't it? It's because we have been patched through to Bravo Radio in Zagreb, one of Croatia's biggest radio shows, because their breakfast hosts have invited us on to talk about, well, I presume, England versus Croatia.
1: I think so, yeah.
0: Unless
1: so.
0: I've wronged one of them. I hope I've not wronged Bruno in some. Anyway, we're going to be going live on their show at some point. We don't know when. So we thought we'd just put the mics up and invite you in. So I'm just going to wait.

0: Bob Zlata kod nas na Bravo. 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
1: Ne na usluzi, nego na pozicijama.
0: Na pozicijama, ok. 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Good morning England, good morning London.
2: Dobro jutro, Ivana! 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
0: Dobro jutro, bravo!
2: Zaograd calling, hello!
0: Hello, we have the Dave Barry Breakfast Show, Dave and Matt. First of all, hello. Before we get into Kane versus Modric, before we get into the game, I just have to say for all the radio fans, and we have them in Croatia, you're a big inspiration. You really do great radio. So it's an absolute delightful honor to have you here.
2: Ivana, Philip, Bruno, thank you very much indeed for your kind words. That is so lovely. And it's nice that we started on this friendly tone, because we know later this evening things are going to get dark and nasty.
3: Oh yeah, oh yeah.
0: So, what are your expectations about tonight?
2: My expectations for tonight are to see Harry Kane equal Sir David Beckham's caps and get 115. But of course, that is small potatoes to your very own Luka Modric, who I believe is going to get his 199th cap tonight. Is that correct?
3: You came with all the information. That's right.
4: That's correct. Yeah, yeah.
5: I can't believe he's still
0: really
5: playing. At the age of 40.
2: Yeah, he's 67 years old, isn't he? Is he getting his bus pass there to the ground in the States?
0: So it's going to be Clash of Titans. Yeah, mm. Kane versus Modric. And what is the vibration in the country? What's the feeling in general?
2: I think the feeling in general is, why are these games on so late? That aside, I don't know if it's the same for you guys in Croatia, but that aside, I think we're feeling optimistic. I mean, I think we have Thomas Tuchel's come in and he's made some changes and he's made some decisions when it comes to the squad that I don't think a lot of England fans possibly back. I think there was an opportunity to bring in Trent Alexander-Arnold after the injury at right back, and he's chosen not to do that and bring in a player who doesn't play that often for his club in Chelsea. Yeah. But if you listen to what if you listen to Bellingham and the players talk about the mood in the camp, which is all important, apparently they're really raring to go.
5: We must trust in Tommy Tuchel.
3: I just wanted to ask, how do you live with a German?
2: Oh, that's a big question, isn't it? I think it's a global sport and it's an international game, yes. And that's going to be my polite answer to your question there. Thank you very much indeed. Move on. Next question.
5: So weird.
2: It's so weird.
0: So, before we get into our challenge, I just need to say everybody's talking about the heat, so that the English players are not good with heat. Is that correct or not?
2: Well, personally speaking, I wilt in the heat. But then again, I'm rubbish at football, so it makes no difference to the England team.
5: Declan Rice has been getting sunburned. Yeah. There's going to be a lot of issues. We've just got to make it to the hydration break without breaking down.
4: That's right, yeah.
0: Okay, so can we make a deal? If Croatia wins tonight, and Croatia will probably win,
3: of course.
0: Yeah. So tomorrow live on your morning show, we will sing and you will play our song Srce Vatreno.
3: Fiery heart.
0: And if England wins, if you win, then you're going to do the same thing, sing with Three Lions on air on Bravo.
2: Okay, so Three Lions is going to be played on your prestigious breakfast show on Bravo tomorrow morning if England win. That's what you're saying, Ivana?
0: Yes, that's what I'm saying. Yes, correct.
2: Okay, now let me ask you, because I had a little listen to Fiery Heart, and I must admit, I quite like it.
5: Yeah.
2: I mean, there's a lot going on there. I mean, that song is as long as Modric is old.
5: Yeah.
3: That's a low blow.
2: But of course, we were like, what if it's a draw? Ivana, what are your thoughts if it's a draw?
0: Yeah, we thought about it and
3: and you still play the fiery card.
2: So do we both play both songs if it's a draw?
0: Yeah.
3: I think it's a good deal. Yeah,
0: it's a good deal. Yeah.
5: On top of each other, so it's just a man clash. Yeah. Great.
0: On top of each other. That would be great. Now, okay, we have a deal. Yeah.
2: We have a deal. Let's shake on it. Yeah, it's a deal.
5: Yeah.
0: It's a deal. Let's shake on
3: hand
0: it.
3: Hand to hand, yeah.
0: Hand to hand. It's okay. And this is your song, yeah?
6: I think it's bad news for
0: Aww.
5: It's coming home, believe it, guys.
0: I don't know. So, tomorrow morning, we're live. It was very nice to hear with you, and have a nice game.
6: Good luck.
3: We will say good luck. No.
2: Ivana, guys, thank you so much for inviting us on to Bravo. It's been a real pleasure, and we'll speak to you again tomorrow when England win 3-0.
0: Yeah,
2: Cheers, guys. Lots of love. Bye-bye.
5: Mama.

0: Well, that was fun.
1: Weren't they lovely?
0: Really, really lovely. Thank you to Ivana, Philip and Bruno for their time and for setting us a challenge. I am, you know, now we're not live on Croatian radio. I'm pretty confident that England are going to win tonight.
1: Yeah, yeah. I mean, I think it might be a draw, but yeah, we really should be winning this.
0: We should be winning this. We didn't want to say that in their faces because we're polite people, of course. You know, there's only so far you can take trash talking,
1: exactly,
0: I believe.
1: Yeah, yeah.
0: But this basically means that you wouldn't get to hear Fiery Heart, which is the song they were bringing to the table. Nered featuring Sabarezic Boys.
1: Yeah, I love
0: so ones. I thought I'd play you a little bit of it now.
1: We could be getting this in full. So imagine tomorrow morning we're all really gutted after England lose their opening match and then we have to play this.
0: We've already had an email from the music scheduling team going, what would you play across all the stations on the network today?
2: Yes.
0: I'm going to have to. I shook hands with Ivana. It's going to have to happen. So here we go. Yeah.
1: I quite like it.
3: It feels like Eurovision all of a sudden this show.
1: Fiery Heart. Yeah.
3: What are the lyrics? We look them up. They're not ruined, are they?
0: I should have done that.
1: Could be really blue.
0: If there are any Croatian-speaking listeners that we've just offended, I'd like to apologise profusely. We had no idea. You could be hearing that sweary little number in full tomorrow around this time. But now, this. This Friday, you could get your hands on a truly life-changing £750,000. Someone is guaranteed to win.
4: You're winding me up. Oh, my... What?
5: You are joking me.
6: You are joking? Oh, my God.
4: Oh, my God, no.
7: I've got a little shih tzu, so he is going to be getting a lovely steak dinner today, I think.
4: Well, I'd better pop out and get some dishcloths. I'd better get two packs now, wouldn't I?
6: Can't believe this. Thank you so much.
7: It just shows you, for anyone out there, this is proof that it absolutely could be your turn one day.
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9: Very slow now in town, and we're heading north on the A19 between Jarrow and the Howden roundabout due to breakdown past the bottom of the Tyne Tunnel. And it's slow again in Cheshire. This time it's head west on the M56. An accident has closed the lane as with the M53 at junction 15. Long is in Suffolk, heading towards Ipswich this morning, as north on the A12. Repair works have closed the lane just south of junction 30 for Capel St Mary. And it's queuing clockwise on the M25 towards a broken down lorry just out of junction 8 for Reigate, with queues back towards the M23 at junction 7.
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0: 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You are listening to the Dave Berry Breakfast Show, where we were just live on Bravo Radio in Zagreb with the lovely hosts Ivana, Filip and Bruno, ahead of course, England versus Croatia in the World Cup. 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
0: So the chances are everybody's looking forward to so many games over the coming summer. But right now, we'd like you to be involved in what I believe is the most important game, because this is your chance to win a share of £10,000 to spend at Wix. We're going big on this because we're building our very own giant human table football pitch. 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It's going to be over 14 metres long and over 6 metres wide. Like a real table football match, players will be bound together and have to work with each other in moving left and right to attack and defend the ball. I know, we are twisting. Matt and I are the coaches, so we're going to be going head to head. We'll need to assemble a team of 10 players each. And that's, of course, where you, our dear listener, come in. Enter right now and nominate yourself and a friend to take part. The winning team will each receive £600 to spend in store at Wix. I think the same is true of the England and Scotland teams if they win the World Cup.
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19: Queues now as you head south on the M40 in Warwickshire. An accident partially blocking the carriageway just before junction 15 for the A46 and the Longbridge Island. And is slow heading out of Tamworth through Marloak as you head south on the A45 through Sutton Road. That's partially blocked near the Hill Farm turning. Queues in Suffolk heading north on the A12 Ipswich Road. Repair works have closed the lane between junction 31 for East Burgholt and junction 32B for Cop Dock Village. And slow in Aylesbury as the A41 remains blocked from this morning's accident by the railway bridge.
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0: Welcome along to Absolute Radio, where real music matters, which is why our very own Ben Burrell, back on Absolute Radio from One, took you back to 1996 with his brand new documentary, The Year That Changed Everything. If you missed it, you can catch up right now on Rayo. But as promised, it is time to let your freak flag fly here on The Breakfast Show. The number is 81215. And somebody asked, is it weird that I get seasick in the bath?
1: Oh, wow.
0: Anonymous text there.
2: I feel like that is.
1: It's physically possible, is it?
2: Can we get a medical professional get in touch with us on this one? I do not believe that.
0: Are you slipping and sliding up and down?
2: How big is the bath?
1: Is it a jacuzzi? Are the bubbles being added, maybe?
0: I've accidentally read out a humble brag. This is someone showing off, isn't it?
1: Yeah, because my bath is so high-tech.
0: Hey, guys, anyone else getting seasick in the bath? Morning, Dave. Is it weird that I like to hold a button whilst I go to sleep? This started because one of my duvet sets has material buttons at the top of duvet and on the pillowcase. My partner says this is weird, but I asked Google and it said it's normal, like having a blanket or a soft toy. Unfortunately, Google didn't know that Lisa is 47 years old.
2: I must be hungry because I thought chocolate button? That's going to make a mess.
1: Your Gemini AI assistant will tell you everything's normal, but that is bizarre. And you need to grow out of it, frankly.
0: Well, it gets even more bizarre, Matt, because Lisa is the mum of a 19-year-old listener who texted on this very same feature not too long ago. This is the guy who defrosts his bacon in the shower.
1: Oh, no. Oh. Yeah. They're related.
0: So Lisa's only conclusion she could jump to, and it's on her message, is maybe we're all weird. And I think the answer to that, Lisa, might be a resounding yes.

every single weeknight from 10, it's Rock and Roll Football Late. All the music and the goals to keep you up to date with the night matches, which, of course, in my world also includes England versus Croatia because it kicks off at 9 p.m. And normally I've been in bed by about 2 hours by then. Right, still to come in the final 60 minutes of The Breakfast Show, of course, the no-repeat guarantee will get underway, meaning you will not be hearing the same song twice throughout your workday across our entire darn network. Plus, Matt Dyson has the social ammunition.

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0: The rate at which prices are rising in UK shops remained unchanged last month at 2.8%. Inflation figures released this morning are lower than the 3% predicted by economists. That's despite a jump in fuel costs caused by conflict in the Middle East. A British woman's admitted it was a bit scary to have a Russian warship firing warning shots near her yacht. Retired couple Jane and Alan Kelvey came across the frigate south of the Isle of Wight. Minister for the Cabinet Office, Nick Thomas-Simmons, has told us this morning what the government thinks happened.
1: It must obviously have been a very frightening experience for the couple who were on the yacht, but our assessment is that the shots we're talking about here were fired as a warning to avoid a collision.
0: Jeremy Clarkson's revealed he has an aggressive form of cancer. The TV presenter shared a video online and says if treatment doesn't go well, he won't be back for another season of his Amazon Prime series.
2: Somber news.

0: Clarkson's farm. They're a difficult watch. They're really, really difficult.
1: Nearly one in five 18 to 24-year-old men don't consider controlling someone's spending as abuse. It comes as a group of banks have teamed up to try and highlight economic abusive behaviours. And after months of excitement building, it's finally England's turn to step up in their first World Cup game tonight. One of the 15,000 fans who's made the journey to the US to be in the stadium later is Luke from Watford.
2: I've been going to England games since I was probably about 10 years old, and I've started to really follow going away from when I was about 23. The reason being is because I was a Watford fan and I never believed that I'll be able to see Watford play in Europe. So the closest I can get to supporting a team at a major tournament will be through England.
3: England eventually get their World Cup underway tonight against Croatia in Dallas. Tino Livramento has left the squad through injury, replaced by Trevor Chalobah. Harry Kane will draw level with David Beckham when he wins his 115th cap. And he'll be looking to follow three other world-class strikers, two each for Erling Haaland and Kylian Mbappe, plus a hat-trick from Lionel Messi, saw Norway, France and current champions Argentina cruise to victory. England beat Ireland by 4 wickets to go 2-2 at the Women's T20 World Cup. And three players will make their test debut for England today. James Rugg, Jordan Cox and Sonny Baker. They come into the side for the second test against New Zealand. That's at the Oval.
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1: Rain at times, especially in the north and west. Sunny and warm in the southeast with highs between 18 and 24 degrees.

0: It is Wednesday morning. Thanks for joining us on The Breakfast Show, where you're just in time for Matt Dyson and the social ammunition. All of the things that are going down on TikTok and Insta and X, it can be a lot, which is why Matt and his incredibly bloated team sit around every morning bringing you the stuff you really need to know.
1: Yes.
0: Matt, what you got?
1: Well, it looks like the nation is still obsessed with the Pepto-Bismol advert, which
0: yes.
1: is the way everyone's always singing the song Upset Stomach and all that. Well, imagine what it was like to be one of the actors involved in the famous Pepto-Bismol advert. Tom Glover, the comedian, has imagined what it must have been like for them filming this iconic advert. So he's in his pink outfit with his luminous beanie. So he's just arrived on set for the shoot when all the roles are handed out.
2: Sorry, just a quick one. Seems to have been a bit of a mix-up. They got me down as playing the role of diarrhea. Yeah, well, I auditioned and was offered the part of indigestion, so it is a bit of a problem. Yeah, because I've been rehearsing for indigestion. I can't really just, like, switch it like that. I have done this before. 3 years at drama school. In fact, I've done Doctors. I've done the Gaviscon ad. I did Casualty twice. I'm the most qualified one here. If anything, I should be getting first choice of the ailments. I'm not being a diva about it. It's just I specifically didn't audition for diarrhea. If I had known it was that, I probably wouldn't have done it for 500 quid.
1: Yeah.
2: See, my kids are going to be seeing this. I got to go back into work on Monday.
1: Yeah. You've got a feel for the diarrhea actor, haven't you? Really do.
3: I bet they're all immensely proud of it, and they should be. I took the whole family to Legoland.
1: Yeah.
3: You know, it was my daughter, Alice and Penny, my two nieces, and we all got into the room. We threw our bags down. They're excited to get out. We stayed in the hotel there.
1: Yeah.
3: And before we left, Penny said, oh, before we leave, there's something I've got to show you, Unky Dave. She proceeded to get up onto the bed,
1: yeah.
3: did the whole Pepto-Bismol
1: really?
3: Effort. That was it. And then at the end, she finished. I was just like,
1: great.
3: I don't know what else to
1: and
3: do.
1: And then we all downed the shot of the pink stuff.
3: Yeah, and then we got out there. We had a hell of a time, let me tell you.

0: Welcome along to Absolute Radio, where later on this afternoon, Bush and Richie are back together on Home Time once again. Thank you to Bush for being in the hot seat on Breakfast over the last couple of days. And they are going to be continuing their, well, they're predicting World Cup scores using the PlayStation 1 game FIFA 98, yeah. Which, and I hate to say this out loud because it's embarrassing.
1: Yeah.
0: It's giving me all the feels.
1: Yes. Yeah,
0: it really is. So on the day of England's first group game, Bush is going to be playing Matt Dyson. Mm. Now, Matt, are you playing as England or Croatia?
1: I'm Croatia. Bush bags it England.
0: He bags it England, as is his right. It's his idea.
1: Yeah, fair enough. It's
0: you know, they're
1: show,
0: the radio rules, aren't they?
1: Yeah.
0: So we've got a little bit of audio, an exclusive sneak peek into what happens.
1: Yeah.
0: We won't reveal the score, but we can reveal this.
2: I've got to at least have a shot. Come on. I'm going Street Fighter. I'm just pressing every button. Button mashing. I'm so bad at this. I used to be really good at this.
0: So that was FIFA 98, where Luka Modric was 27 in that game, wasn't he?
1: Exactly, yeah. So, I mean, I hadn't played for 28 years. So, you know, it was I'm not going to give too much away, but it was a struggle at times. That's
0: well,
1: all I'll say.
0: Matt and I have been talking about this because I'm a huge fan of FIFA. We've been talking about it during the songs this morning. I'm so excited to hear this on Home Time later on. But you had the original FIFA buttons, didn't
1: exactly,
0: you?
1: Exactly, yeah.
0: See, I would
1: have
0: to change mine to Pro Evolution Soccer to stand any chance.
1: And you saying that reminded me, that's what I did.
0: That's what you have
1: I
0: to do.
1: I started off on Pro Evolution. That was the big one, wasn't it?
0: 100%.
1: Had to adapt to FIFA by taking the controls over to that and saving the settings.
0: So, Bush and Richie, you've used Matt. If you want to use me, little, you know, proviso here, I need to change the buttons on the controller to the Pro Evolution Soccer ones. That's the professional, and I think we all agree, cool thing to do. This Friday, you could get your hands on a truly life-changing £750,000. Somebody is guaranteed to win this Friday.
3: Why me? I mean, I do these things, enter competitions, so why me? 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And I can give so much back now, so I can donate to my charities and I can look after my family and I can do so much good as well. So, oh my goodness, that's me. Flabbergasted.
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And on the main station, I'll give you a little Lenny. Yeah, a bit of Mr. Kravitz, Are You Gonna Go My Way, is coming up. Whereas Noughties, well, in my opinion, one of the all-time great songs. It's Liam and the Boys, it's the Cortinas, and Not 19 Forever on the way. Meanwhile, on Absolute Radio 90s, there's a connection. Yes, Elastica and Connection is coming up. So whatever you fancy, get involved right now. 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

0: My goodness, it's been fun being back on The Breakfast Show. Thank you ever so much for joining us. Of course, a huge thank you to our new best friends at Bravo Radio in Zagreb. Huge show in Croatia, and they invited us on this morning, and we had so much fun that, well, there's three options. Yeah. They all revolve around that epic piece of live radio. What is the vibration in the country?
1: Oh, yes.
0: Zagreb calling. I shook hands with Ivana. Oh. They are your options, yeah. Matt.
1: Ivana's inspired a lot of it. I think we should maybe go with Zagreb calling, that sort of Eurovision vibe that it had.
0: I like it. Okay, that is the name of the show. As you are fully aware, you can listen back if you missed any of it right now on demand on Rayo. Coming up next, however, well, the details you need to enter Make Me a Winner. It is yet another week in the month of June where we guarantee to give one person £750,000. We'll be back tomorrow when, in case you missed any of our conversation with Bravo Radio in Zagreb, if England win, they are going to be playing Three Lions on their breakfast show. If England lose, we're going to be playing this in full. It's, of course, Fiery Heart there.
1: Yeah. By Nered and the Zaporesic Boys.
0: Yeah, exactly.
1: Banger.
0: So it is all to play for tonight. If you're an England fan, enjoy the game. We'll be back with you tomorrow morning at 6 a.m. So until then, stay safe, stay entertained. Matt Dyson, what's goodbye in Croatian?
1: I don't know.
0: Oh.
1: Sorry.
2: Do you know?
0: No, I've got to. I learned good morning. I thought you learned goodbye.
1: Let's stick with arrivederci. No, I said thank you earlier.
0: Oh, what's that?
1: Yeah. I've forgotten that as well.
0: What a sign off. What a show.
1: Arrivederci.

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0: top stories this hour. UK inflation's remained flat despite predictions of a jump. The rate of price rises in the shops was unchanged at 2.8% in May as food bills rose more slowly. Lib Dem MP Callum Miller says the figures are not where they should be, though, mainly due to the conflict in the Middle East.
1: It's good news for the economy that the inflation figures are lower than some had feared, but I think we need to remember that they're still substantially higher than the government and the rest of us had hoped. They're still well above the 2% target.
0: The Ministry of Defence has confirmed warning shots fired by a Russian warship near a British yacht in the English Channel were not aimed at the vessel. It agrees with Russia's assessment it was attempting to prevent a possible collision. Jeremy Clarkson's revealed he's been diagnosed with what he refers to as an aggressive form of cancer. The TV presenter shared the news in the latest episode of his series Clarkson's Farm. And England manager Thomas Tuchel says his squad is ready for their World Cup tournament opener against Croatia tonight in Dallas.
2: We dream. I think we have a right to dream, but we don't want to be delusional.
0: Elsewhere, Lionel Messi's equaled the record for goals at the World Cup after a stunning hat-trick for Argentina overnight.
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0: Rain at times for the UK, especially for the north and west today. Sunnier later in the southeast with highs between 18 and 24 degrees. That's the latest. I'm Andrea Fox.
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1: I used to have Dave Berry back on the breakfast show. Thank you, Dave and the team. All right, it's Ben Coley. And we are Absolute Radio 10s. And welcome to Wednesday's No Repeat Guarantee, Repeat Free Music. Incoming, coming up, Blossoms and Calvin Harris and a spot of Black Keys will ease you in with Lana Del Rey and Video Games. 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

the shimmering sounds of Blossoms. There's a reason why soundtrack in your midweek, no repeat guarantee. They were ace at the Neighbourhood Weekender Festival. Our very own Jay Lawrence, he went along, he was backstage chatting to bands, he was side of stage getting to witness a load of ace sets as well. I was mightily jealous of him, and you can catch up with tunes and chats from the Neighbourhood Weekender, including his chat with Blossoms, over on the Free Rail app. Here's Calvin Harris, and this is Feel So Close on Absolute Radio 10s.

0: They're like a revamped 2010s version of White Stripes. It's just my observation. That's my penny's worth. I was Black Keys and Lonely Boy. And you're on Absolute Radio 10s. I'm Ben. And right now, whether you knew it or not, you've chosen repeat free music for your Wednesday. So we're doing something called the No Repeat Guarantee. And that means not a single repeat song all day. 9 till 5, Monday to Friday, every single week on this radio station. We don't repeat any songs. It gets you through that working day. It stops you getting too bored at work. And coming up, I've got more Ace repeat free tunes, one from The Chief, and a bit of a modern soul staple, courtesy of Paolo Nardini.
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up until this song. It was a Paolo Nutini that you had never heard before. A soul version of Paolo. And I'm all for it. I was Iron Sky. And you're on Absolute Radio 10s, the radio station where real music matters. I'm Ben. I'm off to a wedding this weekend. It's a wedding in Portugal. It's my best mate's wedding. I'm actually best man for it. And as part of my best man duties, my mate has said to me, Ben, can you do an hour-long DJ set right at the beginning after me and my fiancé do our first dance? I was like, yeah, sure, absolutely no problem. Sounds good. But he said liaise with the DJ and get it sorted. I've been messaging the DJ for a week and I've still not had a reply. I've called him every day for the past week because we've got logistics to sort. And he still hasn't replied. And maybe he thinks I'm treading on his toes, but I need to know what's going on. I'm stressed.

0: Alex Clare, Too Close, Absolute Radio 10's. It's Ben Coley. And coming up, I've got one of Kelly Jones' finest ever choruses, and we'll get on something nice and heavy, something riffy. If you haven't entered Make Me A Winner yet, get a wriggle on if I were you, because should you enter, and crucially, should you win, you could be completely changing your life forever. Imagine the scenes, imagine the celebrations. If you win £750,000 tax-free going straight to your bank account, that would be all right, would it not? 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Lines close at 5pm on Friday in a couple of days. And then just answer your phone should it ring and you win £750,000. Just like that, 750,000 quid is all yours and you are absolutely quids in. You're set. So just make sure that you text WIN to 81215 for your chance to win. 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

Indian Summer on Absolute Radio Dens. If you're a fan of the Queen of Angst, Alanis Morissette, good news for you is we're massive, massive, massive fans on Absolute Radio, to the point that we've got a documentary all about Alanis Morissette. It's actually all about her brilliant mid-90s album, Jagged Little Pill, which is just turned 30 years old, or it's just celebrated three decades since it went to number one in the UK album charts. And it has done nothing but age beautifully, hasn't it? And in this documentary, you've got Louise Wenner enjoying the company of different Alanis fans and different artists. And she's dissecting that album and is looking at what makes it so special and so revolutionary. And she's looking at the impact. Catch up with it on Rayo.

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0: top stories this hour. Sir Keir Starmer's rejected a call for him to set out a plan to step down within days, insisting he plans to fight to keep his job. His former health secretary, Wes Streeting, suggested he'll trigger a leadership contest as soon as next week. The prime minister's been asked if he's resentful.
1: No, I don't feel angry. I don't feel bitter, because I remind myself it is an incredible privilege to be the prime minister of the United Kingdom.
0: He's in France meeting world leaders at the G7 summit. Jeremy Clarkson's revealed his prostate cancer was discovered early, but the TV presenter does acknowledge he has an aggressive form of the disease. The rise in the cost of living stayed at 2.8% in May. Most experts had thought it would increase to 3% because of the US-Iran war. And a little intel on England's World Cup match tonight.
2: They have, and this pains me to say as a Scottish person, they have predicted that England is going to win. Sorry to Croatia.
0: Vicky McFarlane from West Midlands Safari Park there. Her sea lion Jack has made his prediction.
2: He's got some brains, so I think he knows exactly what's in the air and what's going to happen.
0: England-Croatia kicks off at 9.
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0: Rain at times for the UK, especially for the north and west today. Sunnier later in the southeast, with highs between 18 and 24 degrees. That's the latest. I'm Andrea Fox.

I'm spoiling you rotten with repeat-free real music all day. Because that's what really matters. It's the No Repeat Guarantee, after all. And I'm Ben, with you this Wednesday. Hope you're having a good one. I'm after about 10, 15 minutes of your time. If you stick around, I'll get on a proper underrated one from Foo Fighters. But if you're a true Foo's fan, you'll listen to it and you'll be like, oh, it's that one. Yeah, that's one of their best. So that's coming up, as well as Disclosure after this.

0: sounds which matter.
1: The satisfying ping of a golf ball. A polite warning of impending danger. And real music.
0: Real music.
1: That matters too.

What a joy. Catfish in the Bottom and Gagoon. It has all been very quiet in the Catfish camp for a long time. They kind of appear for a little bit. They did, I think they did some stadiums last year, last summer. But then it goes quiet again. Come on, lads, get the band back together. You know, on Absolute Radio 10s, we're begging for it. Not that we'd be able to play the new songs, but still. It's Ben. And this is the No Repeat Guarantee. It started at 9 o'clock this morning on the Dave Berry Breakfast Show. It goes up until 5, finishing on Home Time with Bush and Richie. And between 9 and 5, not a single repeated tune. So here's your one-time play of Disclosure and Eliza Doolittle, You and Me.

0: Foo Fighters Walk on the No Repeat Guarantee. They're playing Liverpool's Anfield Stadium a week tomorrow. That'll be very special. I hope for your sake they play that song. It's not a guarantee, it's not a dead cert that they play Walk, but if they do, you're in for a proper treat. What am I talking? You're in for a treat anyway. I'm Ben Coley. Coming up on this No Repeat Guarantee for Wednesday morning, Wombats, a solo effort from Ian Brown, and Arctic Monkeys with a whole load of swagger up next.
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0: You could definitely chant along to this, couldn't you? Like the synth line, do, do, do. I didn't need to chant. Point being, it's got a bit of Terrace Anthems-ness about it, I think. Definitely Terrace Anthems-esque in a different life. That one could be a footy tune that you scream out from up in the bleachers. And we've got loads of Terrace Anthems over on Absolute Radio that you can check out at 1 p.m, 7 p.m, 10 p.m, and 1 a.m. as well. So we're sorting you right out with Terrace Anthems over on Absolute Radio. Switch over on the Rayo app. I should say that was Tokyo, and that was Wombats. I'm Ben. And I think quite a few of these tunes actually are probably getting you in decent spirits for the England game against Croatia later. I'm staying in for it myself. I don't know if I can brave the bubs tonight.
1: Yeah.

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0: Same Hotel, My Type. And we're Absolute Radio 10s. I'm Ben Coley, sorting you out with real music. I don't want you getting bored at work, so I'm giving you one repeat-free tune after the next. You hear a song once, and that's it. We move on to the next. And coming up, I've got music from Linkin Park, and I've got a sun-drenched riff. If you haven't entered Make Me a Winner yet, get a wriggle on if I were you, because should you enter, and crucially, should you win, you could be completely changing your life forever. Imagine the scenes, imagine the celebrations. If you win £750,000 tax-free going straight to your bank account, that would be all right, would it not? Get in the draw. 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Over 18s only. Lines close at 5pm on Friday in a couple of days. And then just answer your phone should it ring and you win £750,000. Just like that, 750,000 quid is all yours and you are absolutely quids in. You're set. So just make sure that you text WIN to 81215 for your chance to win. Good luck.
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1: When Home Time returns, another chance to get your hands on tickets to see Duran Duran, thanks to 10 weeks of tickets. And our experiment continues. What happened when I took on Matt Dyson, who is Croatia and I'm England, on an original PlayStation to see if we could predict the score?

huge news in the world of radio transfers. You can tell I've been watching too much of the footy, using the word transfers like that. But we got Serge Pizzorno as part of the Absolute Radio team now. Yeah, Serge of Kasabian. He's got his own Absolute Radio show every Sunday night this month, Sunday nights at 10. It's called The Surgery. It's you and Serge and a couple of hours of Serge playing you proper great tunes. And don't get me wrong, it's great to learn about loads of different songs and hear Serge, you know, chatting about old Kasabian tracks and chatting about the amazing life that he leads and all these crazy and great stories that he comes out with. But it's also a great way for you to discover some music or maybe re-familiarise yourself with tracks that you may not have heard in years, because he plays you all sorts, spanning across loads of different decades. He's back this Sunday at 10.

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0: top stories this hour. The Prime Minister says he's not angry or bitter, despite being warned he faces a leadership challenge within a week.
1: If I spent my time getting dragged into Westminster discussions, I wouldn't be doing my job. My job is to serve the country. My job is to be here having discussions with world leaders about the biggest issues.
0: Sir Keir Starmer's at the G7 summit in France. Former Health Secretary Wes Streeting suggested he'll trigger a contest unless the Prime Minister goes. Jeremy Clarkson's revealed he's been diagnosed with prostate cancer. The TV presenter says if treatment doesn't go well, he won't be back for another season of Clarkson's Farm. Slowing food prices led to UK inflation unexpectedly flatlining last month. Official figures show the rate at which prices are rising remained unchanged at 2.8% for May. And Sir Gareth Southgate says he believes England are ready to win a World Cup. He's been telling us we won't see him as a TV pundit, though.
2: I think my job now is, you know, it's obviously a different experience for me. I've been involved in 8 tournaments as a player and a coach, but this is now their time. And I think when you've been in the role, the best thing you can do is keep your mouth closed and let them get on with it, really.
0: England face Croatia tonight.
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0: Rain at times for the UK, especially for the north and west today. Sunnier later in the southeast with highs between 18 and 24 degrees. That's the latest. I'm Andrea Fox.

We're going to crack on with the No Repeat Guarantee. Good afternoon, it's Ben Goley. And we are Absolute Radio 10s. I hope you good. I got the script, Hurts and Adele after Snow Patrol. Just say yes. Right.

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1: A knock at your door. 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He's done it again.
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sing-along from Script for the first time on Absolute Radio 10s, and I'm Ben, and you've got another chance of winning some Duran Duran tickets a bit later on Home Time with Bush and Richie as part of 10 weeks of tickets. You know, my mum has been to see Duran Duran about 16 times. She used to be absolutely, is obsessed, even a strong enough word for it? I don't know. She used to be absolutely besotted by them. At what point does it just become a bit strange? Definitely by 16.

0: 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If you're getting bored at work, it's not because of us, not because of me. I'm not playing any part in that, because I'm bringing you all the tens variety that I possibly can. Are coming up with me, Ben. More tens. I got Ed Sheeran and a band that are gearing up to release a new album. They've said the one is coming out at some point, but you and I just don't know when it's going to come out. And it needs to be soon, because whatever it's going to be, it's going to be great.
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1: Ed Sheeran, Photograph on Absolute Radio 10s. And I'm Ben. Right now, you're not getting any repeated songs whatsoever between the hours of 9 and 5 whilst you work. We're keeping that working day just ticking along. 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

0: since Sam Fender did Three Nights at St. James's Park, that huge homecoming gig that he did at Newcastle's stadium. Honestly, judging by the way that his popularity just keeps going up and up and up, and judging by, you know, that huge duet, that huge collaboration that he did with Olivia Dean for Rain Me In, honestly, forget Three Nights. I think at this point, he could do 3 weeks. He could do 3 weeks. I'm calling it. Coming up on the No Repeat Guarantee, I've got a tune taken from Biffy's extraordinary double album, Opposites, which came out in 2013. We'll do that. And some Paramore too. If you haven't entered Make Me A Winner yet, get a wriggle on if I were you, because should you enter, and crucially, should you win, you could be completely changing your life forever. Imagine the scenes. 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Get in the draw. 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Over 18s only. Lines close at 5pm on Friday in a couple of days. And then just answer your phone should it ring and you win £750,000. Just like that, 750,000 quid is all yours and you are absolutely quids in. You're set. So just make sure that you text WIN to 81215 for your chance to win. Good luck.
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0: smidge of Daft Punk influence on this one. No, just a touch of it. At least to my ears, that was Paramore. And that was Hard Times. You're on Absolute Radio 10s. I'm Ben. I'm going to push off. Thank you for joining me this afternoon for Repeat Freak Music. Olivia Jones is going to crack on with the No Repeat Guarantee up next. And Bush and Richie are back from four. They're going to continue to see how accurately they can predict the World Cup scores by playing the classic PlayStation 1 game, FIFA 98. I love the fact that they've brought that back into public consciousness. What a game. So you got Bush playing as England. He's up against Matt Dyson playing as Croatia. With all due respect to Dyson, come on, Andy Bush. Come on, Bush, mate, you've got it. Do it for the lads, do it for England. Enjoy the game tonight as well. Have a good one. Is Rizzle Kicks.
1: Yes.

0: very own big match, and you could win a share of £10,000 to spend at Wix.
1: They will if they're on my team.
0: I think we both know that's not going to happen.
1: We should probably mention that we're playing a giant game of human table football.
0: Yes, and if you want to play, head to absoluteradio.co.uk now, and while you're there, tell us which team you think will triumph and you could win with Wix.
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0: top stories this hour. Sir Keir Starmer has rejected a call for him to set out a plan to step down within days, insisting he plans to fight to keep his job. His former health secretary, Wes Streeting, has suggested he'll trigger a leadership contest as soon as next week. The Prime Minister has been asked if he's resentful.
1: No, I don't feel angry. I don't feel bitter, because I remind myself it is an incredible privilege to be the Prime Minister of the United Kingdom.
0: The PM's in France meeting world leaders at the G7 summit. The Education Secretary has announced survivors of forced adoption will get a full apology on behalf of the state. An estimated 185,000 children were taken from unmarried mothers in England and Wales in the 50s, 60s and 70s. The Welsh and Scottish governments have previously apologised. Jeremy Clarkson's revealed his prostate cancer was discovered early, but the TV presenter does acknowledge he has an aggressive form of the disease. And forget the match-predicting octopus, it's all about sea lions for this World Cup. Jack the Sea Lion from West Midlands Safari Park has made his prediction for tonight's England game. Here's his trainer, Vicky.
2: They have, and this pains me to say as a Scottish person, they have predicted that England is going to win. Sorry to Croatia.
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0: Some afternoon showers, especially in the southwest. The brightest spells in the north. Highs of 23 Celsius. That's the latest. I'm Kat Wright.

Still one of the best live performers I've ever seen. That is Florence the Machine. It's Hunger, starting us off this afternoon on Absolute Radio 10s. Do you feel like there's danger? This makes me feel like there's danger.

0: 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You won't hear the same song twice between 9am and 5pm on a working weekday. That was Years and Years. And in a moment, the king of the slow build, Rudimental, on the way.
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The Surgery with Kasabian Surge delves into his record collection, also gives you some insight into being part of that band, including DJing in front of Leonardo DiCaprio and Bob Dylan kicking him off stage. 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

0: Got a tune on the way from Liam Gallagher that starts with the lyrics, I'll take an ocean in my stride, steal the stars and hitch a ride. It's on in 10. £750,000 up for grabs once again this week. I'm becoming a bit nonchalant about the fact that £750,000 is up for grabs. Could be one text away. That's fairly wild, isn't it? 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

Haim and The Wire on Absolute Radio 10s. We heard about that fella that's been walking around the world since 1998. And the rules of his challenge, which presumably he's set himself, is that he's not allowed to use any form of transport. So in order to get back to the UK, he asked the Channel Tunnel whether he could use one of their tunnels to walk back. And unsurprisingly, they've turned around and gone, no, sounds like a logistical nightmare. And he said, right, well, I'll swim then. Yeah, like the rest of us.

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0: top stories this hour. The Prime Minister says he's not angry or bitter, despite being warned he faces a leadership challenge within a week. His former Health Secretary, Wes Streeting, has suggested he'll trigger a contest unless the PM goes. Sir Keir Starmer, who's at the G7 summit in France, insists he's ignoring the speculation about his future. The Education Secretary says the government will make a full apology on behalf of the state to all those affected by forced adoption in England. It's estimated 185,000 children were taken from unmarried mothers in England and Wales between 1949 and 1976. Administrations in Wales and Scotland have previously apologised. Jeremy Clarkson says he won't know if an operation for prostate cancer has worked until November. The 66-year-old revealed his diagnosis in an episode of Clarkson's Farm. And while he says it's an aggressive form of the disease, he says he expects to be fine. And pub owners in Boston in the US say Scotland fans are drinking them dry as they continue to celebrate Saturday night's 1-0 win over Haiti in the World Cup. Tonight, England take on Croatia.
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0: Some afternoon showers, especially in the southwest. The brightest spells in the north. Highs of 23 Celsius. That's the latest. I'm Kat Wright.

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1: Ballad of the Mighty coming up in just a moment from Noel Gallagher. This is Panic at the Disco first with High Hopes. It's Absolute Radio 10. Cheers for having us on this afternoon.

sounds which matter. Footsteps upstairs. Arguing upstairs. Hang on. Don't you live in a bungalow? Oh, and real music. That matters too.

10 weeks of tickets still rolls on Absolute Radio 10s, by the way. Your chance to win tickets to Biffy Clyro tomorrow morning on the Dave Berry Breakfast Show this afternoon. You've got another chance to win Duran Duran tickets on Home Time with Bush and Richie.

0: Just gotta get the floppy hair of Matty Healy out of our faces. That is the 1975 on Absolute Radio 10s at Mumford & Sons with their banjo in just a moment. Not a metaphor.
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0: very own big match, and you could win a share of £10,000 to spend at Wickes.
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Mumford & Sons, Guiding Light on Absolute Radio 10s. If I didn't live with somebody with such a nervous disposition, I would absolutely use this song to creep up on them, sort of jump out in places and shout "Sail" in their face. I think I'd probably lose a tooth or two if I did that to her. This is AWOL Nation now. Sail!

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0: 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And I think I have, but only when I went to the Tower of London on a school trip. £750,000. £750,000. 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

Nothing But Thieves and Amsterdam on Absolute Radio 10s. Nothing says mums on tour more than the fact that my other half has been ferociously cleaning our van this morning. It's a 9-seater van and we are using it to go and pick up all the hens for the hen do that we're going to this weekend. It is proper mums on tour. There's disco balls hanging from the ceiling and everything. I am designated driver and I'm sort of relieved at that fact.

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0: top stories this hour. Leaders of seven of the world's most powerful countries say there's a new momentum around Ukraine. Russia's invasion has been the focus of discussions at a G7 summit in France. Donald Trump says he's had a very good meeting with Volodymyr Zelensky, and Canada claims America has had a change in position that's harder towards Russia. A former healthcare worker has been cautioned by the data watchdog for trying to sell the Princess of Wales's private medical records. The London clinics say there were no breaches by the hospital. The Education Secretary has announced survivors of forced adoption will get a full apology on behalf of the state. An estimated 185,000 children were taken from unmarried mothers in England and Wales in the 50s, 60s and 70s. Romeo Beckham has been fined after being caught scrolling on his phone while behind the wheel of his Porsche in central London, while a dog was also loose in the car. The 23-year-old was pulled over in Westminster in September. And actor Mike Myers says there'll be a fourth Austin Powers movie. It hasn't been confirmed by any studios yet, though.
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0: Some afternoon showers, especially in the southwest. The brightest spells in the north. Highs of 23 Celsius. That's the latest. I'm Kat Wright.

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Hopefully you feel handsomely rewarded by this. This is Rag & Bone Man. 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
1: 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David Beckham got a star on the Hollywood Walk of Fame this week. Did you know they have to pay for that? Because I found this out and it's blown my mind ever since. I looked it up. $85,000 is the contribution you have to make in order to get a star. It's for the upkeep, apparently. If you go and jet wash it yourself, you get a discount.

If Adele had a superpower, it would be the power to induce goosebumps at will. That is Hello on Absolute Radio 10's The No Repeat Guarantee is on, which means you're not going to hear the same song twice between 9am and 5pm on a working weekday. Very shortly, we've got a spelling lesson with Noah and the Whale.

0: Very own big match, and you could win a share of £10,000 to spend at Wickes.
1: They will if they're on my team.
0: I think we both know that's not going to happen.
1: We should probably mention that we're playing a giant game of human table football.
0: Yes, and if you want to play, head to absoluteradio.co.uk now, and while you're there, tell us which team you think will triumph and you could win with Wickes.
1: Talking of which, their home and garden event is now on, with offers on wood care tools, decking, as well as great deals on paint, all from top brands. 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

Noah and the Whale, Life Goes On. 9 o'clock tonight then. England v Croatia. I'm very excited about this. I'm sure they'll be chatting about it on Home Time with Bush and Richie from 4 o'clock this afternoon. But England v Croatia, first game of the tournament. We'll see how they're faring up in that heat. Apparently, according to Tuchel, they are not changing the plan just because of the heat, despite the fact that lots of European teams seem to be struggling in it. So we wait with bated breath to see how Declan Rice

0: Shortly going to play you an artist who I have mad respect for on Absolute Radio 10s. He had a one-hit wonder, realised that the fame, notoriety and pressure of the music industry was not for him, and completely disappeared, whilst also turning off his AdSense on his YouTube channel whilst he did it. Gautier is on the way next. On Friday afternoon, somebody's going to be bowling into the weekend with £750,000 in their bank account. That is wild, isn't it? 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
1: When Home Time returns, another chance to get your hands on tickets to see Duran Duran, thanks to 10 weeks of tickets. And our experiment continues. What happened when I took on Matt Dyson, who is Croatia and I'm England, on an original PlayStation to see if we could predict the score?
0: This afternoon from 4.

actually the noise that I make if I've just eaten something a bit too hot, but I'm in a restaurant so I can't spit it out. Tom O'Dowd, Another Love on Absolute Radio 10. That is it from me this afternoon. Home time with Bush and Richie and a chance to win Duran Duran tickets next.

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0: Kate was a patient of the London clinic in January 2024. A data breach was reported 2 months later and an ex-employee has been handed a formal caution. Donald Trump has again threatened Iran with further military action if a deal due to be signed on Friday falls through. Speaking at the G7 summit in France, the US president says we'll go back to dropping bombs on their head if Tehran doesn't behave. He says the agreement is very strong.
1: Oil has come tumbling down and it's getting to very close to where it was before the crisis. The difference is now we have Iran without a nuclear weapon.
0: The BBC says it's expecting to cut around 500 jobs within news, TV and radio as it tries to save £500 million over 2 years. It's the first phase of a major downsizing plan announced in April. Across the wider organisation, 2,000 roles will be axed over the next year. And forget the match-predicting octopus. It's all about sea lions for this World Cup. Jack the sea lion from West Midlands Safari Park has made his prediction for tonight's England game. Here's his trainer, Vicky.
2: They have, and this pains me to say as a Scottish person, they have predicted that England is going to win. Sorry to Croatia.
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0: There are now just 5 hours until England's opening World Cup game with Croatia in Dallas, Texas. They kick off at 9 o'clock our time. We're waiting to hear who head coach Thomas Tuchel will start with. Former England midfielder Ray Parlour tells Sky Sports News his selection thoughts.
4: Saka, we've got to see if he's fit as well, but Madueke looks like he might start on that right-hand side. It was Gordon or Rashford on the left. Looks like he's going to favour Gordon. But I think Bellingham will start, yeah, in that number 10 role. He loves Anderson and Declan Rice in that central midfield area.
0: At 6, Portugal face the Democratic Republic of the Congo in Group K. Rangers have confirmed head coach Danny Rolle has left by mutual agreement. The 37-year-old German's gone to take charge of Austrian side Red Bull Salzburg. Real Madrid have announced the signing of former Manchester City midfielder Bernardo Silva. He was a free agent. And on day one of the second cricket test at the Oval, England won the toss and are bowling. A short time ago, New Zealand were 157 for 4.
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0: Low cloud and drizzle in the south and west tonight. Heavier rain for Northern Ireland, Scotland and Northern England. Gradually easing tomorrow. That's the latest. I'm Kat Wright.
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0: Cheers Drive, this is Home Time on a Wednesday. We have an action-packed show for you this evening. Find out after five what happened when we pitched England versus Croatia on an original PlayStation using FIFA 98 Road to the World Cup. That's all on the way.
1: You can find out exactly how that match tonight is going to go before it even kicks off.
0: It's me as England versus dangerous Matt Dyson as Croatia. Anything could happen.
1: Now, ahead of the big game, obviously the World Cup has started triumphantly for Scotland. But it starts tonight for England. We thought we'd just have a little bit of a state of the nation, bit of a survey as to where luck is. I think in any sport, you need luck on your side, otherwise you're stuffed.
0: We should spread this far and wide, because we can't just go off anecdotal evidence of one person.
1: No.
0: Right? What, you know, that might be different from person to person, but if we look across our entire listenership, we can kind of work out the average of good luck versus bad luck and see where we're at this evening.
1: It's a sample size of millions.
0: Tens of millions. Tens of millions.
1: Indeed.
0: Yeah.
1: I'll start us off. Good luck. And it is actually, from a sporting point of view, I opened a pack of Panini stickers today and I got the foil, the shiny England badge.
0: Brilliant. When was it your ninth birthday? You didn't realise. I don't do them because I'm an adult.
1: To be clear, this is my son's album.
0: Oh, okay. So you've been adding in with that as well, have you? You shouldn't. It's weird that the power of a foil. Do you know what I mean? They should do like parking or speeding tickets. Do them in a foil.
1: Yes.
0: People be like, oh, that's so nice of you. Thanks so much.
1: Who am I kidding? It is my album and he's helping.
0: So you've got that bit of good luck.
1: Yeah.
0: For me, bit of bad luck that's happened in the past 45 minutes. I've been to Itsu, the kind of Chinese or Japanese restaurant a couple of doors down, and my miso soup has leaked. And this isn't a euphemism. It's leaked in a trail all the way from the actual restaurant to here. A little bit like how someone in, like, the A-team would throw petrol somewhere
1: it's
0: around
1: like,
0: something.
1: Like a miso soup pipe piper.
0: It is. I've had people following me. But needless to say, when I opened the pot, it was completely empty. And had kind of rinsed out from the bag. So a great example of one bit of good luck, one bit of bad luck.
1: Yeah.
0: Let's have an audit with you guys then. Good luck or bad luck, what have you experienced specifically today? Can we predict what's going to happen this evening? It's 8:12:15.

0: It is home time, nothing repeated whilst you listen at work. It's Bush and Richie on Absolute Radio. A little survey. Are you experiencing today good luck or are you experiencing bad luck? What's happened? We want to know where the luck state of the nation is ahead of the England-Croatia game tonight.
1: It's a little impromptu luck audit. Someone who's got an incredible name, if he wrote a crime novel, I'd just buy it straight away. Rhys Deville. He must have one of them, you know, the shock of white through the top
0: yes,
1: of his hair.
0: I think he has.
1: Like Stephen Toast. He says, oh yes, had an email saying I was eligible for £60 worth of Amazon gift vouchers now that I've been paying into a life insurance for a couple of months.
0: Oh, well, that is good luck.
1: Sounds like it's the start of a story that might take a turn.
0: Oh.
1: Been paying life insurance to see what happens. Keep them coming. It's 8:12:15.
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0: match, and you could win a share of £10,000 to spend at Wickes.
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1: We should probably mention that we're playing a giant game of human table football.
0: Yes, and if you want to play, head to absoluteradio.co.uk now, and while you're there, tell us which team you think will triumph and you could win with Wickes.
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19: The M53 northbound is busy at Junction 1. It's completely blocked approaching that Wallasey turning because of emergency bridge repairs, affecting traffic coming from Wirral towards Liverpool for the tunnels. The M56 eastbound is partially blocked near Junction 14 near Chester with an obstruction near Chester services, and that eastbound side is slow. And the M66 northbound is partially blocked by an obstruction at Junction 2 near Bury, slowing things down. Victoria through Cornwall, the A30 is completely closed on both sides with a collision involving a van. That's the latest. I'm Nick Arkell.
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0: and downhill to the weekend. It is Wednesday afternoon and it's home time with Bush and Richie on Absolute Radio.
1: Hope you guys are doing okay. Just a little update. Richie got a foil in his Panini sticker album, but my miso soup drained out of the bag on the way back into the office. We're doing a little thing in the first hour of the show this evening called Good Luck, Bad Luck. Have you had an example of either on your travels today?
0: Rich says bad luck. Because of an event in the village where I'm working, I've had little or no phone or data reception all day. But good luck, it's been very peaceful.
1: Hold on a second. There you go. Bit of both. You have to decide on one. You know what I mean? I think it's quite good sometimes when people can't get hold of you.
0: I think it's horrendous that they're now getting reception on the underground.
1: Yes.
0: It's the only silence you get normally.
1: Well, I'm going to give that one of these, that's for sure. Anne says, listen to this, final crack of an egg out of a dozen and they've all been double yolks.
0: No way. That needs more than one ding.
1: It's a sign. Have you had good luck or bad luck? We want to hear about either. It's 8:12:15.

0: Butch and Ricky with Home Time on a Wednesday. We want to find out whether you've had any good luck or bad luck today. If you've had either, tell us about it. Hi to David, who says, this is a bit niche, but driving my bus today, I had four wheelchairs during one run, and each one got off the stop before the next one boarded, so I didn't have to turn any away.
1: That's niche, but that is really, that's really amazing.
0: Sorry, I've done him out of a noise. Well done, David. Keep them coming, 8, 12, 15. Good luck, bad luck.
1: Now, this morning, ahead of England's first World Cup match, tonight against Croatia on the Dave Berry Breakfast Show. They were joined by the presenters of Bravo Radio in Zagreb.
0: Oh, my word.
1: Yes. And the show's made a deal. Depending on the result tonight, there could be the playing of Three Lions on the Bravo Radio Breakfast Show tomorrow. All or right. Dave and the team could be playing the Croatian adopted song tomorrow morning.
0: What if it, is the name of the song there?
1: It's not.
0: It's not. Okay, so.
1: I wouldn't even want to speculate, to be honest.
0: That'd be interesting to hear it, wouldn't it?
1: It would be. Although I'd rather England win and not hear it.
0: Absolutely.
1: That is all happening tomorrow from 6. If you missed any of it today, you can catch up on Rayo.
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15: Traffic is looking very congested with the M25 completely stopped anti-clockwise side junction 13 through to 12 to move a broken down lorry. It's also busy on the M27 eastbound with a broken down car junction 9 through to 10. The M53 northbound is completely closed at junction 1 with emergency repairs heading towards the tunnels for Liverpool through Wirral, and the M56 eastbound at Chester's busy near Chester Services junction 14 with an obstruction. The M66 northbound also partially blocked by an obstruction at junction 2 near to Bury. I'm Nick Arkell.
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1: This week on The Surgery, I'll be talking about the Beatles track I Wish I'd Written, and I'll be pitting another cover against the original. Plus, I'll be telling you the story behind another Kasabian song.

0: Great to have you company on this Wednesday afternoon. This is Home Time. Don't forget you can win your way to go and see Duran Duran in Birmingham on this show thanks to 10 weeks of tickets after 5. In the meantime, though, you've got a good colour on you.
1: Yeah,
0: you've got a good colour.
1: I've spent a lot of time over the last few days out and about mowing football pitches.
0: Well, I heard, obviously, that you were covering the Dave Berry Breakfast Show, but yeah. I'm wondering whether you've just been out in the field. You've been sleeping rough.
1: I've been spending a lot of time on a mower, mowing football pitches ahead of this weekend. We've got our end of season presentation awards for the Ware Lions. But this morning, it's interesting actually. I know this is a strange thing to do on the radio, but can I show you a picture? I think I saw a bird of prey. Look at that.
0: Oh, wow, that is... Hold a minute. That's the official music.
1: That's the official music for wildlife.
0: That is big.
1: Yeah.
0: That's like a... What's that kind of thing is that?
1: I took this picture and I sent a picture to my wife saying, look, I've just seen an eagle whilst mowing the football pitches. She comes back and goes, I don't think we have eagles in Hertfordshire.
0: I think the Ware Eagles are a different football team.
1: That's a good point. So I then stuck this on ChatGPT and ChatGPT reckons it's something called a red kite.
0: Right.
1: I've never heard of a red kite. I've heard of eagles. That looks like an eagle to me.
0: I think that's an eagle. How high up was it? What was it doing? Like circling? I know you've been tired recently, but would you be a bit concerned by a bird of prey circling above you?
1: Well, there was two of them. They looked like they were flirting. They were chasing each other and making a lot of noise.
0: Yeah.
1: But I only got a picture of one.
0: Here's an interesting thing, though, right? I know you had a bird of prey at your wedding, didn't
1: yes,
0: you?
1: Yes, well, that's an owl. Is that a bird of prey?
0: Kind of. They're all the same thing. They're just a bit more fancy because they can do the 360 thing with
1: yes,
0: the head.
1: Yeah.
0: But wouldn't it be amazing to... Because I know you go down there and mow the lawn quite a bit on that football pitch. It's part of your community service. Wouldn't it be brilliant to befriend the bird? Befriend a red kite?
1: Yeah.
0: So that it would, like, land on your hand or something. Do you know what I mean?
1: At the wedding, we had to have a dead rat. Or dead mouse, like in your hand, for the owl to come and deliver the rings down the aisle.
0: What a fantastic metaphor for a brand new chapter in your life.
1: So, I reckon if I went back and had, like, dead vermin or something or other, it would come and land on the mower.
0: It's a lot more wholesome way of luring in and getting to know, as an icebreaker, a bird of prey than having to strap a dead rodent to yourself?
1: I don't think so, because I think I don't know much about birds. So I had to put it in AI to find out about it. But I think the clue's in the name, bird of prey. It's preying on death, isn't it?
0: So will it not have cheese, though? Does it always have to be something that is smashed over the head and eaten? Can it not have a bit of cheese? We're not going to get an answer on this right now, are we?
1: No, there's a few questions here. Maybe we have some Twitchers, ornithologists amongst the Home Time audience who can answer the questions. First of all, do you get eagles in Hertfordshire?
0: Yep.
1: Secondly, do birds of prey like cheese? That's the two questions, really, isn't
0: it? Well, how would you make friends? He's going back out on the mower next week. How would he make friends with a bird of prey? Willing to do anything if it helps. 8, 12, 15, go.

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0: Here we are then, it's home time with Bush and Richie. 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
1: Who would have thought we had so many ornithologists listening to the home time show? I saw an eagle this morning, well, what I thought was an eagle, whilst mowing the football pitches. You were saying, why don't I entice it down with cheese? Someone says it's not a bird of cheese, Bush.
0: They might like a bit on the side, though. I think they probably get sick of eating all, you know, all the mucky stuff all the time. Just try and befriend it, that's the thing. Although, someone's texting now, say, apparently they eat baby chicken's feet. That's just awful.
1: No, I'm not doing it.
0: Some animals, honest to God, they should look at themselves in the mirror. Like, imagine halfway through eating a baby chicken's foot and just thinking, hold a minute, what the hell am I doing?
1: But what we haven't, is it indeed an eagle?
0: This is it.
1: Don't know whether we get them in Hertfordshire.
0: 8, 12, 15, the plot thickens. Today's No Repeat Guarantee might be over, but there's still plenty of great songs coming up around all of our stations over the next half an hour.
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0: We've got a chance to win tickets for them in the next hour to go and see them live. 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

0: top stories this hour. Leaders of seven of the world's most powerful countries say there's a new momentum around Ukraine. Russia's invasion has been a focus of discussions at the G7 summit in France. Donald Trump says he's had a very good meeting with Volodymyr Zelensky, and Canada claims America's had a change in position that's harder towards Russia. It's emerged a healthcare worker tried to sell the Princess of Wales's private medical records. The employee at the London clinic, who no longer works there, has been cautioned by the data watchdog over the deliberate misuse for financial gain in 2024. A prostate cancer charity says they're really grateful Jeremy Clarkson's made his diagnosis of the disease public. Revealing the news on his show Clarkson's Farm, the 66-year-old presenter says while aggressive, it was caught early. He also says he won't know if an operation has worked until November. Nick Ridgman's from Prostate Cancer UK.
1: It is the most commonly diagnosed cancer in the UK, and there is no screening program for it, and there are also no symptoms in the early stages. So it's absolutely critical that men are aware of their risk of prostate cancer. That's why the likes of Jeremy sharing their stories has such a huge impact.
0: And pub owners in Boston in the US say Scotland fans are drinking them dry as they continue to celebrate Saturday night's 1-0 World Cup win over Haiti and build up to Friday's game against Morocco.
2: Absolute Radio Sport.
0: Thomas Tuchel is promising to make England fans proud tonight as his team start their World Cup campaign against Croatia in Dallas. The German saw his predecessor Gareth Southgate reach the semi-finals in Russia in 2018. And 60 years on from the 1966 victory, he has this message for supporters.
3: No one expects that we promise to win it, but the way we play, the way we arrive and the way we try, I think and I hope that they can feel it and they can be proud of us and to bring that joy that's the underlying purpose.
0: Kickoffs in 4 hours. Portugal against the Democratic Republic of the Congo kicks off in an hour. Hearts have been drawn against Sturm Graz in the Champions League qualifiers. It's Albanian side FK Velatnia or FC Malisheva of Kosovo for rivals Hibs in the second qualifying round of the Conference League. And Motherwell are off to the Faroe Islands. They take on Havna Bodfelag. And England cricketer Sonny Baker's taken 2 wickets on his debut. It's day one of the second test with New Zealand at the Oval. A short time ago, the visitors were on 193 for 5.
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0: Low cloud and drizzle in the south and west tonight. Heavier rain for Northern Ireland, Scotland and Northern England. Gradually easing tomorrow. That's the latest. I'm Kat Wright.
4: We're forecasting persistent drivel.
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0: A load of great songs for your Wednesday evening because you're worth it. It's Home Time with Bush and Richie. Thank you for your intel about eagles and red kites, etc. Keep them coming in. We're going to return to this on tomorrow's show. But now, listen very carefully, because powerful things are about to happen. A few days ago on this show, you would have heard myself and Leona recreate Scotland versus Haiti on a PlayStation using the Road to France 98 FIFA game.
1: You and Leona got on very well. I think, am I right in saying you guys have moved in with each other now?
2: We did get on very well.
1: She did storm out of the end, but you kind of got on well.
2: That was more due to the fact that Haiti lost 2-0. Now, in real life, Haiti lost 1-0, but we got the result right. That shows that the science in predicting World Cup matches using the old PlayStation is correct. And we've got another game.
0: That's right, game two in our series of predictions here on Home Time this evening. As you will know, England take on Croatia tonight, 9 p.m. in Dallas in America. So we need to predict that game. Up against me, of course I'm England, was this character.
3: Hello, it's Matt Dyson here from the Dave Berry Breakfast Show. And for the Home Time World Cup experiment, I will be playing as Croatia.
0: This is what happened when I took on Matt Dyson, and he was Croatia.
4: Let's get to the game.
5: Come on.
4: Come on.
5: Are you in control?
4: 98, I'm pressing start.
5: England's first game against dangerous Matty Dyson.
4: Yes.
5: Who is representing Croatia. Come on.
4: Of 98.
5: Right, let's have this.
6: England and Croatia.
5: Yeah, come on. Thanks, Watsy.
6: Here in the USA, today's big game.
5: Look at that, running onto the pitch. Hot day in America, isn't it?
4: Yes. Are there going to be drinks breaks?
5: That's a really good point.
4: What's tackle with him?
5: There we go, and we're off. Oh, I got a long ball.
4: Oh, it's good, it's good.
5: There's a flick on.
4: I can't tackle.
5: Oh, there we go.
4: Oh, my keeper came out of the box. He's handballed it outside the box. What's happening? It is a free kick.
5: Free kick.
4: Wow.
5: Okay, is that Bex? Oh, we've got Bex.
6: Here in a dangerous position.
5: Early. Oh, look at the arrow.
4: Look, light the wall up properly, keeper.
5: Oh, terrible from Beckham.
4: Oh, what?
5: Poor Gascoigne. An absolute pile driver.
4: Lie on your back. Do the dentist chair. Come on.
5: Dyson didn't clear his lines. Look at it.
4: Oh. It's all England, first 25. Come on.
5: Oh.
4: Oh, that's dangerous.
5: Dangerous again from Dyson.
4: Yes, yes. Right, okay, here we go.
5: Come on.
4: Go, go, sprint.
5: Oh, it's a tackle.
0: What? I've never seen anyone button mash like this guy.
5: Ooh, that's poor.
4: That was a foul, wasn't it?
5: Oh, late. Red card.
4: Donald Sink has been shown a red card. That's because I can't remember the buttons.
5: Madness. Well, high drama here in the first half.
4: Okay,
5: end of the first half.
4: Wow, good. Wow, well done.
5: Suka getting sent off.
4: It's going to change the game.
5: It's going to change the game.
0: What about that high drama? Davor Suka getting sent off half-time, 1-0 to England after Gascoigne scored.
2: How on earth, though, with David Beckham, did you miss a free kick?
0: You should have seen it. I think it's still rising. find out what happened in the second half in the next five on this show.

0: Wednesday's Home Time Show with Bush and Richie on Absolute Radio in our PlayStation simulation from 1998 of England versus Croatia. It's half-time, England 1-0 up through Paul Gascoigne, and Davor Šuker has been sent off for Croatia.
1: Are you going to hear that second half in the next few minutes on this show? By the way, the video as well, if you follow us on socials, on Instagram, Absolute Radio, the videos of Richie versus Leona is there. They've just posted the video of me and Dyson playing PlayStation. Yeah. We're sat next to each other on the couch. It looks like a hypothetical flat share between Mr. Muscle and Richard Stilgoe. I've never seen myself look like that before.
0: I'm going to have a look right now.
1: Check it out. 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
3: The M18 northbound is slow with a collision near Junction 2. It's closing lane 1 out of the usual 3, and it's also busy on the M42 southbound side. The motorway is partially blocked by an obstruction at Junction 9. It's queuing on the approach. The M6 southbound is slow with a broken down vehicle, Junction 17 to 16. Just after Sandbach, one lane is blocked. The M53 is now open at Junction 1 on the northbound side, approaching the tunnels for Liverpool, but still slow where they were doing some emergency repairs. I'm Nick Arkell.
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0: Stand by to win your way to see Duran Duran in what I believe to be their hometown of Birmingham here on the Home Time Show. They're a Birmingham band?
1: I believe so.
0: Birmingham band. That's all on the way thanks to 10 Weeks to Tickets. In the meantime, here's the question. Can we accurately predict the outcome of the games in the World Cup for the home nations using an original PlayStation and FIFA 98 Road to the World Cup?
1: Something that we've already done with Scotland versus Haiti a few days ago. Time for the second half of England versus Croatia. England controlled by Andy Bush.
0: Thank you.
1: Croatia controlled by the Dave Berry Breakfast Show's Matthew Dyson. The score is 1-0 at half-time through Paul Gascoigne, and Croatia are down to 10 men.
2: Resume match.
0: Come on, England.
2: Croatia down to 10 men. How
1: just
2: will they cope?
3: Oh, hello.
2: Oh, they'll cope well. Oh, you see that little skill there?
3: A little bit of...
2: Oh! A gift of an opportunity for England there.
3: Very dangerous.
2: He's blazed it over.
0: I missed some chances in this game.
2: What a tackle every time! That really was a great tackle. Motti's right.
3: He's going on the outside.
2: Where are you, defenders?
3: Last 20 minutes here for Dyson.
2: Got to throw it.
3: Dangerous again.
2: Get it up there. Go. Sprint. I've got to at least have a shot. Come on.
0: You're going to keep running. Desperate.
2: Pressing every button. Button mashing. I'm so bad at this. I used to be really good at this.
3: Oh, that was a great free kick. Well done. Here we go.
2: Oh, ref! Come on, ref!
3: Stop him.
2: Oh, what a goal!
1: That's against the odds.
0: Unbelievable.
3: I cannot believe it.
2: What a goal! One
3: it.
2: Chance. So 10 men of Croatia have done it.
3: Look at this.
2: Right in the top corner. Come on. They deserve that.
3: Oh, 90th minute.
0: 90th classic. Minute.
2: Oh, what a kick of the game. Oh, yes. Oh, well played.
3: 1-0.
2: Well played.
3: What a game.
1: Pure Dyson. But hey, for a second, let's remember what we're doing here. We're predicting the matches. That means a 1-1 start to the World Cup for England.
0: We're notoriously slow starters,
1: this
0: aren't we?
1: This is true.
0: And you know when they say in the papers about prisoners having PlayStations in their prison cells?
1: Yeah.
0: That's what happened to Dyson. That's why he's so good. We'll be back. Let's see what happens tonight. We'll be back with another game involving Scotland on Friday.

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0: 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That's why we've given you the chance to win your way to the homecoming gig for Duran Duran at Birmingham's Utilita Arena on Tuesday the 20th of October. Now, what's going on?
2: Well, I know you've been away to the Ritz-Carlton that is the Dave Berry Breakfast Show for a couple of days, but you'll be pleased to know things haven't changed back here.
0: Okay.
2: In honour of Duran, you'll love this, in honour of Duran Duran's hit Hungry Like the Wolf.
0: Yes.
2: Each night on the show, we're trying to get the audience to guess a specific animal that's hungry.
0: I approve of this.
2: This is going to be good. So, tonight, folks, it's this.
3: And I'm hungry like the
2: sea lion. Hungry like the sea lion.
0: Brilliant.
2: Now, here are three animals having their tea. You've got to guess which one is the sea lion. Is it animal A? Is it animal B? Or is it animal C?
0: Oh, my God.
2: Which one of them's a sea lion having its tea? Do you want them one more time?
0: No.
2: Okay, fair enough. If you want to play Hungry Like the Sea Lion to win your way to see Duran Duran in Birmingham, call right now 0330-123-1215. That's 0330-123-1215. Tell us which sound, A, B or C, is the sound of a hungry sea lion. The time now is 5:38. We'll give you 5 minutes, which is till 5:43. And all your T's and C's are online. Good luck.
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16: The M53 is open now northbound where they were doing some repairs. Junction 1 still slow and very slow on the M18 northbound. Traffic had to be stopped Junction 2 briefly to move a collision. The M42 southbound is still partially blocked by an obstruction at Junction 9 causing a queue. And we just heard about the problem on the M55 into Blackpool from the M6. Junction 2 through to 3 partially blocked by emergency repairs, hence slow traffic. The M6 southbound is slow with a broken down vehicle near Sandbach, Junction 17 to 16. The 62 out of Liverpool busy with an obstruction, Junction 7328. I'm Nick Arcat.
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His career highlights include getting an honorary doctorate from the University of Leicester, scoring a worldie against Seaman at Soccer Aid, and now he's on Absolute Radio. 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
2: So we've had a little look at your Facebook feeds, your Facebook pages, and just a lot of photos of your dinner and stuff. We want to spice it up a little bit. That's why we're sending you to some of the best gigs and festivals of the summer with 10 weeks of tickets. Right now, your chance to see Duran Duran at Birmingham's Utilita Arena on Tuesday the 20th of October. All you've got to do is play a little game that we like to call... Sea Lion. Hungry like the sea lion. All you've got to do is guess which of the animals we're about to play you is a sea lion having its food. Should we meet tonight's contestant?
3: Yes.
2: She's called Alison. How are you doing, Alison?
4: Hi, I'm fine, thanks, guys. How are you doing?
2: Not bad. Are you a little bit distracted there, Alison? You've had a stressful day?
4: Well, yeah, I've had a good day, actually. Really good day today. It's been all right.
2: Okay. Okay, I'm fine. It is Alison, isn't it? I'm speaking to the right person here, right?
4: Yes, you are, yeah. Ali or Alison, I don't mind.
3: I'll tell you what, let's address her as Ali, and let's...
2: She's thrown off by how the formality of Alison.
3: Ali, let's remind you of the mystery sounds. So let's have a listen. Is it A? Or is it B? Or is it C? So, Ali.
4: Okay.
3: Which of those is the sea lion?
4: While stabbing the dark, I'm going to go B.
2: Why do you think B, out of interest?
4: I wasn't really sure about the other two, and I just thought that sounded the most obvious.
2: Shall we find out?
3: Obvious is one word. Alison, Ali, however you want to answer yourself, you've won a pair of tickets to see Duran Duran, Birmingham's Utilita Arena, Tuesday 20th of October.
4: Amazing.
2: Well, listen, if...
4: Oh, that's great, guys. Thanks so much.
2: Brilliant. Our pleasure. If any of your friends and family are listening, do not under any circumstances refer to her as Alison. She'll be furious.
4: I just feel like I've done something wrong if people call me Alison. So, you know, it is my given name.
2: If someone calls me Andrew, I get the same kind of thing. And just out of interest, the other two animals, animal A was a dog, animal C was a cow.
3: Thanks for confirming that.
2: There you go. If you missed out today, there are more chances to win Duran Duran tickets on the Home Time Show tomorrow to go and see him in Leeds, whilst there'll be more chances to win Biffy Clyro tickets on The Breakfast Show tomorrow.

0: 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If you're listening to us on Absolute Radio, you're hearing Kiss and Crazy, Crazy Nights. 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

0: The top stories this hour. Donald Trump has again threatened Iran with further military action if an agreed deal falls through.
1: If I don't like it, if they don't behave, we'll go right back to dropping bombs right smack in the middle of their head, because they've misbehaved for 47 years.
0: The US president was speaking at a G7 summit in France. A memorandum of understanding is being formally signed on Friday, which he insists includes Tehran agreeing to never having a nuclear weapon. The G7 summit has also heard there's a new momentum around Ukraine. Members have agreed the balance of power between Russia and Kyiv has changed, with Ukrainian forces moving forwards. A former healthcare worker has been cautioned by the data watchdog after trying to sell the medical records of the Princess of Wales. Kate was a patient of the London clinic in January 2024. A data breach was reported 2 months later, and an ex-employee has been handed a formal caution. Romeo Beckham has been fined after being caught scrolling on his phone while behind the wheel of his Porsche in central London, while a dog was also loose in the car. The 23-year-old was pulled over in Westminster in September. And actor Mike Myers says there will be a fourth Austin Powers movie. It hasn't been confirmed by any studios or teams behind the franchise, though.
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0: There are now just 3 hours until England get their World Cup campaign underway in Dallas, Texas. They kick off against Croatia at 9 o'clock our time. We're waiting to hear who head coach Thomas Tuchel will start with. Former England midfielder Ray Parlour's given his selection thoughts.
3: Saka, we've got to see if he's in, if he's fit as well. But Madueke looks like he might start on that right hand side. It was Gordon or Rashford on the left. Looks like he's going to favour Gordon. But I think Bellingham will start, yeah, in that number 10 role. He loves Anderson and Declan Rice in that central midfield area.
0: Portugal and the Democratic Republic of the Congo are just kicking off. Rangers have confirmed head coach Danny Roll has left by mutual agreement. The 37-year-old German's gone to take charge of Austrian side Red Bull Salzburg. Real Madrid have announced the signing of former Manchester City midfielder Bernardo Silva. He was a free agent. And England cricketer Sonny Baker's taken 2 wickets on his debut. It's day one of the second test with New Zealand at the Oval. A short time ago, the visitors were on 243 for 5.
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0: Low cloud and drizzle in the south and west tonight. Heavier rain for Northern Ireland, Scotland and Northern England, gradually easing tomorrow. That's the latest. I'm Kat Wright.
4: Let's not beat around the bush or the Richie.
5: What are young people wearing in the world of belts now? 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
3: Now, this is an interesting one, because normally it's a little survey after six to find out whether you're at home listening to the show or on the move or whatever. Obviously, it's England versus Croatia tonight in the World Cup. In fact, our producer, Matt, is dressed in his... Is it a red, white and blue shell suit? He's dressed in the football. He looks like Apollo Creed from the Rocky movies. Or Evel Knievel. But, so people might be heading towards pubs.
0: Unfortunately, due to the age of producer Matt, he probably won't know who either of those two are.
3: We had a chat with him earlier on. He was born in... What year was it,
4: 2004.
3: So his depressing. First World Cup he remembers is the one in South Africa.
0: I'm so depressed.
3: It's outrageous. Anyway.
0: Oh, dear.
3: So, look, bearing in mind the Falklands were going on last time, the first time I remember a World Cup. Do you know what I mean? The Falklands. Anyway, look, we digress. So, we just want to know what you're doing. It's 8, 12, 15. Get in touch. Just tell us.
0: Are you home or not home? Don't forget, you could be winning a Home Time and British Gas doormat by getting in touch. 8, 12, 15. Dudley says, I'm home. Tuesdays and Wednesdays are my days off because I work all weekend doing tattoos. Now, that's interesting. Do people not want tattoos during the week? Do they just, like... Is the peak time for getting a tattoo done at the weekend? Why does Dudley get Tuesdays and Wednesdays off as a tattooist?
3: That's a very good point. Is it like, you know... You'd never go to a chippy on a Monday or...
0: Exactly,
3: they've not had
0: fishing
3: over the weekend.
0: Get fresh ink.
3: That's what it is.
0: I don't know.
3: Don't touch any ink on a Monday, because I'll be off, because they'll have had that delivered on... It's been sat there.
0: So if you are a tattooist and work in the tattoo arena...
3: Beautifully put.
0: Thank you very much. Let us know.
3: 8.12.50. Are you home or not home?
2: Home or not home. All thanks to British Gas.

0: playing you great songs whilst you moan about the amount of mess the kids have made. It's Home Time with Bush and Richie on a Wednesday evening.
1: Are you home or not home? Simple question, 8, 12, 15 with the answer, please. Tracy Brownhills, or either Tracy from Brownhills, says...
0: Sounds like a school nickname.
1: A nasty one.
0: Oh, yeah.
1: I'm not home. I'm heading out to start a run of 3 night shifts. At least we know she's not a tattooist.
0: There you go. And Annabelle from Bromley says, on my way home from the gym. And I cannot believe producer Matt was born in 2004. Let's not get sidetracked here. Keep your eyes on the prize. It's 8, 12, 15. Home or not home?
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12: The M5 northbound is okay with traffic, but there is a broken down vehicle near Bristol, so be careful. Junction 18 to 17, that bit near the M49, one lane is still closed. On the A30 heading west through Victoria and Cornwall, there's a closure for recovery of a collision involving a van. But the M66 is all clear for away from Manchester now, Junction 1, where there was an incident, and it's clear on the M55 heading into Blackpool from the M6. Hales Owen, Manor Way eastbound's blocked by a serious collision. I'm Nick Arkell.
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1: Not home.
2: We're doing home or not home. And up for grabs, and we're going to be issuing it, giving it. It's probably a better word, isn't it?
0: Issuing. Well, issuing's quite formal and posh.
2: It sounds like you get it like served to you by like some soldiers. But we're giving away a fantastic Home Time show and British Gas emblazoned doormat, welcome mat, whatever you want to call it. All you got to do is tell us whether you're home or not home. It's 8:12:15.
0: Now, we got ourselves in a bit of a pickle earlier, wondering whether tattooists don't tattoo on Tuesdays and Wednesdays because Dudley was at home because it's his day off because he's a tattooer.
2: Well, I hope for Dudley's sake he's not missing great tattoo footfall by being at home and playing PlayStation.
0: Well, Elise in Rochdale says, I am home and I've had a tattoo today.
2: Dudley, mate, what are you doing? You're listening to this now? Get yourself back out there. Get the ink going again. Do you
0: know
2: what I
0: mean? Come on, Dudley.
2: Come on, Dudley, mate. This person says, not home. Currently in my son's house, decorating the nursery, ready for the arrival of our first grandchild, due 31st of August.
0: Oh, wow.
2: Feel free to name him or her, Bush or Richie, or name it after the show. We'd be very honoured. Thank you.
0: Steve is home barbecuing for wife and granddaughter. Just had a Wagyu beef burger and is now cooking the tuna steak. Just a shame it's raining.
2: The way some of our listeners live is unbelievable. Christine in Newcastle says, I'm not home. I'm waiting for a parking space from my daughter's gymnastics club. She's gone in and I'm sat outside. What a wind up that is.
3: Certainly is.
2: Keep them coming. 8:12:15. Are you home or not home?
4: Home or not home. All thanks to British Gas. Taking care of things.

0: 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We're doing home or not home. Keep your messages coming in. We just want to know what you're doing. Someone's here says they're home in my cowboy hat, listening to Absolute Country and drinking wine.
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1: Serge Pizzorno back fronting his own show Sunday night. 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Talking as well about controversy. Controversy that Kasabian caused when they were nominated for the Mercury Prize. 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
15: The M53 northbound slow with a broken down vehicle at junction 9. One lane is blocked. It's also busy on the M1 southbound slow with a collision. Junction 30 passing Sheffield. One lane is blocked by that one. The A30 westbound at Victoria through Cornwall is closed by recovery of a collision involving a van. It's queuing. And Manorway eastbound in Hales Owen is completely blocked by a serious collision in between Grange Road and Manor Lane. If you're going through Livingston, Bankston Road is closed by a four vehicle collision. I'm Nick Arkell.
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1: This week on The Surgery, I'll be talking about the Beatles track I Wish I'd Written, and I'll be pitting another cover against the original. 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

0: Bush and Richie here with your Wednesday night home time show. We are doing home or not home. All you got to do is tell us what you're up to. It's 8, 12, 15.
1: So it's a simple question to Katie. Are you home or not home, Katie?
2: I'm not home.
0: Not home. Katie, no. Tell us what you're doing then.
2: I'm on my way from Oxford to Dorset as my best friend has bought us for Christmas a day at the Royal Enclosure at Ascot tomorrow.
0: What race are you in?
2: And we're going down to theirs because they've rented or booked a chauffeur-driven car to take us there tomorrow. So I'm very excited.
0: Oh, wow. That is incredible. Yeah. And are you scared of, like, I mean, I'd be terrified. I still, what are you supposed to wear when you're hobnobbing?
2: You have such a dress code. They send you a whole sheet of things. You've got to say, you've got to give ID. I mean, it's really like a military exercise of what you can and can't wear and lengths of dresses and size of hats and everything else. And
1: yeah, because I've got a feeling I don't know too much about ladies' fashion, but I've got a feeling you can't show any shoulder and like leg or anything like that.
2: Exactly. Apparently, some famous person who I didn't know the name of it on at work today got thrown out yesterday because she had too much flesh showing, madam.
0: Yeah. Wow. Well, the game has literally gone there, that's for sure. Hey, so you're going to be on the ales with Princess Anne during this.
2: Gin will be on tap, I think, yeah.
1: That for Princess Anne.
0: Amazing.
1: Well, Katie, look, as if the day couldn't get any better, when you get back from Ascot and Dorset and your chauffeur-driven car, we would like you to get back to a Home Time and British Gas doormat.
2: Oh, thank you. I've just changed my car recently as well, so that will be great.
0: No,
2: thank you very much.
1: It's a doormat. It's not a car mat.
2: I know. Doormat. Sorry.
1: Yes.
2: I thought it
1: was
2: a car mat. They used to be car mats.
1: We've upgraded to doormats. You can put a doormat underneath your pedals if you want, but there you go.
2: Doormat's even better. Well, yeah,
0: make sure you keep
2: thank
0: listening because we'll probably be giving away bath mats in about 2 or 3 weeks' time. So it's the circle of life.
2: One of those as well, yeah. Okay, brilliant. Thank you for that.
3: Home or not home, all thanks to British Gas, taking care of things.

0: That is it for Wednesday's Home Time Show. It's Bush and Richie. Where did things pick tonight? A very useful producer, young Matt. What was his pick of the show?
1: It looks like a hypothetical flat share between Mr. Muscle and Richard Stilgo. There it is, myself versus Matthew Dyson, trying to predict the score, the outcome of the England game against Croatia this evening. On our PlayStation 1, it came out 1-1 with Croatia scoring in the final kick of the game, but having a man sent off.
0: I kind of hope that we've got it wrong.
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0: the top stories this hour. Donald Trump says the US could go back to bombing Iran if a full deal isn't reached. The US president says a memorandum of understanding could be formally signed as soon as tomorrow, which he insists includes Tehran agreeing to never having a nuclear weapon. It's emerged a healthcare worker trying to sell the Princess of Wales's private medical records. The employee at the London clinic, who no longer works there, has been cautioned by the data watchdog over the deliberate misuse for financial gain in 2024. A prostate cancer charity says they're really grateful Jeremy Clarkson's made his diagnosis of the disease public. Revealing the news on Clarkson's farm, the 66-year-old presenter says while aggressive, it was caught early. He also says he won't know if an operation has worked until November. Nick Ridgman's from Prostate Cancer UK.
1: It is the most commonly diagnosed cancer in the UK, and there is no screening programme for it, and there are also no symptoms in the early stages. So it's absolutely critical that men are aware of their risk of prostate cancer. That's why the likes of Jeremy sharing their stories has such a huge impact.
0: And the BBC says it's expecting to cut around 500 jobs within news, TV and radio as it tries to save £500 million over 2 years. It's the first phase of a major downsizing plan. Across the wider organisation, 2,000 roles will be axed over the next year.
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0: Thomas Tuchel is promising to make England fans proud tonight as his team start their World Cup campaign against Croatia in Dallas. The German saw his predecessor Gareth Southgate reach the semi-finals in Russia in 2018. Tuchel has this message for supporters.
3: No one expects that we promise to win it, but the way we play, the way we arrive and the way we try, I think and I hope that they can feel it and they can be proud of us and to bring that joy, that's the underlying purpose.
0: At halftime in Portugal's game, they're drawing 1-1 with the Democratic Republic of the Congo. Hearts have been drawn against Sturm Graz in the Champions League qualifiers. It's Albanian side FK Vilatnia or FC Malisheva of Kosovo for rivals Hibs in the second qualifying round of the Conference League. And Motherwell are off to the Faroe Islands. They take on Havnar Bóltfélag. And England's cricketers are withstanding a fight back from New Zealand towards the end of day one of the second test. A short time ago, the tourists were on 284 for 7 at the Oval. Sonny Baker has taken 2 wickets on his debut.
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0: Low cloud and drizzle in the south and west tonight. Heavier rain for Northern Ireland, Scotland and Northern England. Gradually easing tomorrow. That's the latest. I'm Kat Wright.

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0: Sounds which matter.
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2: 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If you're trying to get out, just follow me. I'll get you.

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0: top stories this hour. Donald Trump says the US could go back to bombing Iran if a full deal isn't reached. A memorandum of understandings being formally signed on Friday, which he insists includes Tehran agreeing to never having a nuclear weapon. At the close of the G7 in France, the US president claims to feel bad for Lebanon, adding Israel's prime minister gets a little excited sometimes.
1: When two drones are shot into the desert and dropped harmlessly, you don't have to knock down buildings in Beirut. They could behave better. And frankly, they could do a better job. I love them as a partner. They were terrific. But they could do a much better job with Hezbollah.
0: It's emerged a former healthcare worker tried to sell the Princess of Wales medical records in 2024. An ex-employee of a private hospital has been handed a formal caution by the data watchdog. The BBC is going to cut around 550 roles in news, TV and radio. It's the first phase of a major downsizing plan. Jeremy Clarkson says his prostate cancer is aggressive, but it's been caught early. The star revealed his diagnosis on his TV show, Clarkson's Farm. In sport, England aim to get their World Cup campaign off to a winning start when they play Croatia tonight. Joe Rawson reports from Dallas in Texas.
2: The atmosphere is building here in Dallas and the travelling fans are confident.
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4: You've got to follow England, haven't you? You've got to do it.
2: Captain Harry Kane believes the Three Lions have the capability to go far.
5: From a personal point of view, it's coming off the best season that I've ever had.
2: While boss Thomas Tuchel says it's okay for the nation to dream.
6: We know that it comes with the responsibility and the responsibilities on the effort.
2: Kickoff is at 9 o'clock.
0: And Rangers have appointed Derek McInnes as their new manager on a three-year deal. The former Hearts boss replaces Danny Rowell. From Sky News, I'm Leisha McKenna.

0: A sheep bleating in distress. The piercing whine of a megaphone turning on. A sheep bleating into a megaphone.
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0: top stories this hour. England are about to kick off their World Cup campaign against Croatia. Joe Rawson is in Dallas.
1: Here we go then, England's World Cup getting underway here in Dallas. It's boiling outside, but the stadium is air-conditioned. The surprising team news is that Bukayo Saka is on the bench, Anthony Gordon and Noni Madueke start. John Stones plays over Mark Gaye, and Jude Bellingham is in the 11 too, as England look to make a winning start at this tournament against Croatia.
0: Donald Trump says an agreement with Iran will be signed over the next 48 hours. US officials briefed the media on the contents of a memorandum of understanding, which includes an end to fighting on all fronts, including in Lebanon. Elsewhere, a former private hospital worker has been cautioned for trying to sell the Princess of Wales medical records. Kate was a patient of the London Clinic in 2024, which denies any regulatory breaches. Jeremy Clarkson's revealed he has prostate cancer. On his TV show Clarkson's Farm, the presenter says while aggressive, it was caught early. The star says he expects to be fine but won't know if an operation's worked until November. Nick Ridgman from Prostate Cancer UK says he's grateful Jeremy chose to make his news public.
2: It is the most commonly diagnosed cancer in the UK, and there is no screening program for it, and there are also no symptoms in the early stages. So it's absolutely critical that men are aware of their risk of prostate cancer. That's why the likes of Jeremy sharing their stories has such a huge impact.
0: The first phase of the BBC's cost-cutting measures have been announced, with around 200 jobs being axed in news. A plan announced in April will see up to 2,000 workers going in total. The corporation

6,000 workers going in total, the corporation's biggest downsizing in almost 15 years. And Scottish Premiership team Rangers have appointed Derek McInnes as their new manager on a three-year deal. The former Hearts boss replaces Danny Roll, who's joined RB Salzburg. From Sky News, I'm Alicia McKenna.

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15: Thanks, Peter. Coming up, we have league action live on Friday night, followed by three more games live on Saturday, then two more massive games live on Sunday. And don't forget, league action live on Monday night. Then it's over to Europe for the big one, live on Tuesday. Then the even bigger one, live on Wednesday. Then it's the other European competition.
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0: top stories this hour. Donald Trump says a deal with Tehran could be signed as soon as tomorrow, warning the US could be back to bombing Iran if a full agreement isn't reached. The president jokes if the memorandum of understanding doesn't work, he's blaming his number two, J.D. Vance. It's emerged a former healthcare worker tried to sell the Princess of Wales private medical records. Kate was a patient of the London Clinic in 2024. An ex-employee's been handed a formal caution. Our correspondent Emma Birchley has more from the watchdog.
1: The conduct involved the deliberate misuse of highly sensitive personal information and an offer to disclose it for financial gain, representing a clear breach of trust. And the statement goes on to say that it was felt the caution was appropriate.
0: The private hospital says it takes pride in high standards of care and discretion. The BBC is going to cut around 550 roles and review broadcast TV and radio programmes. It's the first phase of a major downsizing plan hoping to save money. Roger Mosey is the former head of BBC Television News.
2: I think it's sad that the BBC is having to make these cuts. And to be honest, news would have been last on my list of the areas where there should be cuts, because we live in uncertain times. There's a lot of misinformation and disinformation around. And if we're getting rid of journalists, it's not what you really expect the BBC to do.
0: The Foreign Secretary says more funding will help migrants who have fled conflict to rebuild their lives closer to home. £9 million is going into extending a North Africa initiative to Libya, with further support in Egypt, Algeria and Tunisia. UK inflation unexpectedly flatlined last month. Official figures show it stayed at 2.8% in May. And England's cricketers have made a good start at the second test against New Zealand. The tourists are on 291 for 7 at the close on day one at the Oval. From Sky News, I'm Leisha McKenna.

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0: the top stories this hour. Donald Trump says the US could go back to bombing Iran if a full deal isn't reached. A memorandum of understanding has been formally signed on Friday, which he insists includes Tehran agreeing to never having a nuclear weapon. At the close of the G7 in France, the US president claims to feel bad for Lebanon, adding Israel's prime minister gets a little excited sometimes and could do with what he says is a softer touch.
1: When two drones are shot into the desert and dropped harmlessly, you don't have to knock down buildings in Beirut. They could behave better. And frankly, they could do a better job. I love them as a partner. They were terrific. But they could do a much better job with Hezbollah.
0: A former healthcare worker has been cautioned for trying to sell the Princess of Wales' private medical records. Kate was a patient of the London Clinic in 2024. More details have been announced about where some of the jobs are going within the BBC in the first phase of its cost cutting. We were told in April up to 2,000 would go, with around 200 being cut within news. The Foreign Secretary has announced more funding for a scheme aimed at helping migrants settle in North Africa. £9 million is going into extending the initiative to Libya, with further support too in Egypt, Algeria and Tunisia. Yvette Cooper, who's in Cairo, says it's about helping people who have fled conflict rebuild their lives closer to home.
2: That's why we're working with countries across North Africa to make sure that people can get job opportunities and business opportunities, and also preventing people making dangerous and illegal journeys across the Mediterranean and across the Channel.
0: Rangers have appointed Derek McInnes as their new manager on a three-year deal. The former Hearts boss replaces Danny Rule, who has left the Scottish Premiership club to join RB Salzburg. McInnes is their third manager in a year, following Russell Martin's departure last October. From Sky News, I'm Ruth McKee.

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0: top stories this hour. England have begun their World Cup in style with a 4-2 win over Croatia. Joe Rawson is in Dallas.
1: A game that will be remembered for the attacking quality as England just about got the job done. Harry Kane's retaken penalty opened the scoring, but Martin Batarina equalised with a thunderbolt. Kane heading in a corner put England ahead again, but again Croatia equalised through Petra Musa. And it took a brilliant individual effort from Jude Bellingham after half-time and Marcus Rashford's goal late on to secure the England win. England 4, Croatia 2.
0: Donald Trump's threatened to bomb Iran if it violates its agreement with the US. A senior American official has been briefing on its 14 points, which include a commitment to achieving a final deal within 60 days. It's emerged a former healthcare worker tried to sell the Princess of Wales' private medical records. Kate was a patient of the London Clinic in January 2024. The BBC is going to cut around 550 roles and review broadcast TV and radio programmes. It's the first phase of a major downsizing plan, with bosses hoping to make £500 million in savings. Roger Mosey is the former head of BBC Television News.
2: I think it's sad that the BBC is having to make these cuts. And to be honest, news would have been last on my list of the areas where there should be cuts, because we live in uncertain times. There's a lot of misinformation and disinformation around. And therefore getting rid of journalists is not what you really expect the BBC to do.
0: The UK's cybersecurity chief says hostile states are increasingly targeting British infrastructure with online attacks. Richard Horne says around three quarters of major incidents last year could be linked to countries including Russia, China and Iran. And England's cricketers ended day one of the second test against New Zealand on a high. Late wickets fell with the tourists on 291 for 7 at the close at the Oval. From Sky News, I'm Ruth McKee.

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